That's a wonderfully simple song. Lovely arrangement there from Extreme and More Than Words. Good evening and welcome to After Hours. Do hope that you can stay with me for the next 60 minutes or so. We've got some lovely tunes to help relax you at the end of the day, including this one, a classic from Dusty Springfield.

wonderful Dusty Springfield and You Don't Have to Say You Love Me, released back in 1966. And time now for a daughter of another 60s star, and that would be Sam Brown, daughter, of course, of Joe Brown. And it's one of her big releases back from the 1990s. This is called Stop.

from the movie An Officer and a Gentleman. That was Joe Cocker and Jennifer Warnes and Up Where We Belong. Still got music to come this evening from Joan Armatrading, Elkie Brooks and Alison Moyet. But in the meantime, we're going to have this number from Wet Wet Wet. This is Goodnight Girl.

Featuring the alto saxophone of Jimmy Jewell. Jimmy Jewell, I should say. Get my teeth in. That was recorded back in 1976. That was Joan Armatrading and Love and Affection. And now another female vocalist who I very much admire. It's Elkie Brooks.

rounding off a trio of what I think are three wonderful female vocalists. That was Alison Moyet and Love Letters. And before that, you had Elke Brooks with Sunshine After the Rain and Joan Armatrading with Love and Affection. Going to head to the 1970s now, and a track from an oddly titled album, Nicely Out of Tune. This is Lindisfarne and Lady Eleanor.

Gilbert O'Sullivan and Alone Again. You're listening to After Hours. Good to have your company this evening. And time for a number now from songwriting maestro Barry Manilow.

0: Hi, this is Margot Konitsa, and you can join me later today from 6 to 8pm, and I will be playing all your favourite tunes, lots of tunes from over the decades, plenty of chat, so please do join me at 6pm until 8pm later tonight.
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2: From our studios at Basingstoke and North Hampshire Hospital, online, around the hospital, and across Basingstoke on DAB, this is HRB.
3: From the Sky News Centre at 2, the Prime Minister will promise sweeping changes today to address the big challenges confronting the UK as he battles to save his job. Yesterday, his former number two, Angela Rayner, stopped short of saying he should resign, but said he should meet the moment. But backbencher Catherine West says if his own cabinet doesn't challenge him, she'll start the process today. Some constituents in North London seem surprised.
4: I didn't know that.
5: Any of the other options, are they going to stand? Because obviously I don't think I'll end up being here. She's kind of a stalking horse. All of the other options are probably going to be really bad.
6: Yes, let's hope she hits a bullseye.
3: British passengers have arrived back in the UK after being rescued from the hantavirus-hit cruise ship. The UK nationals have been taken to Arrow Park Hospital on the Wirral. New mums in deprived areas are thought to be more than twice as likely to die by suicide after giving birth. The Royal College of Psychiatrists says one in three related deaths occurred in disadvantaged communities in the UK and Ireland between 2021 and 2023. Britain is forecast to lose 163,000 jobs this year because of the Iran war. Reports warning two of the UK's lowest income regions, South Wales and the Humber, will suffer the most from soaring energy prices. Sport and Rangers are out of the Scottish Premiership title race after a 3-1 defeat to Old Firm rivals Celtic. His boss Danny Rowe.
7: Not great. It feels not great, and I'm honest. But take all this things, take the summary, take also the consequence from the last three games, and then go forward and make the right decisions.
3: Defending champion Celtic are just a point off leaders' Hearts with two games left. Arsenal grabbed the late winner to clinch a 1-0 victory at strugglers West Ham. They have a 5-point lead at the top of the Premier League. And finally, Adolescents won 4 awards at this year's BAFTA TV Awards. Meanwhile, the Celebrity Traitors won Best Reality and the Fan Voted Memorable Moment category. That's the latest. I'm Chris.
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0: 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I'll be bringing you a wonderful mix of music from across the decades, along with a little chat and plenty of well-loved favourites. I'll be playing the songs you love with your favourite requests. And whether you're listening in the hospital, at home or online, I'd love you to tune in and share the evening with me. If there's a song that means something special to you, I'd love to play it for you. So that's Monday evening, 6 to 8pm, with Margot Konitsa on HRB Hospital Radio Basingstoke.
1: I'm Rashmi Rajesh. I am the sister in endoscopy unit. So I run the endoscopy service. So we have all the upper gastroendoscopy and the lower GI endoscopies here. And also we run the respiratory service by doing bronchoscopy. And also we do in the EBUS. Now, you know, it is quite a diagnostic procedure, but we also have the therapeutic interventions going on endoscopically. And also we're taking part of the bowel cancer screening program, which is the national bowel cancer screening.

0: to save his job following poor local election results. He's expected to focus on tackling the cost of living and closer ties with Europe. Yesterday, his former deputy Angela Rayner stopped short of calling for him to quit, but told him to meet the moment. But backbench MP Catherine West says she'll force him out if his top team won't.
1: I want to see a little bit more grit from the members of the cabinet to hold to account the leader, to get round that cabinet table, to close that door and to elect a leader so that we don't have to go through a leadership election.
0: A flight carrying 20 British nationals rescued from a cruise ship stricken with hantavirus has landed in the UK. The passengers have been taken to Arrow Park Hospital on Merseyside for observation. There's a warning a significant proportion of the UK population's isolating itself or excessively doom-scrolling when feeling low. The Mental Health Foundation's found they're the most common coping mechanisms to deal with stress and anxiety. Tea lovers are being warned global warming is changing the way our tea tastes. A report by Christian Aid says rising temperatures and worsening weather extremes are starting to make it more bitter. Adolescence was the big winner at the TV BAFTAs, walking off with four awards, including Best Limited Drama. The Celebrity Traitors won Best Reality and the Fan Voted Memorable Moment Category 2. Host Claudia Winkleman gave fans of the show a shout-out in her acceptance speech.
2: Thank you to the people, I hope this isn't nauseating, who watch and do memes and we see you and we're incredibly grateful. Thank you so much.
0: In sport, Arsenal grabbed a late winner to clinch a 1-0 victory at strugglers West Ham to re-establish their 5-point lead at the top of the Premier League. Celtic kept the pressure on Scottish Premiership leaders Hearts. It's following a 3-1 win at home to Rangers in the Old Firm derby. The defending champions are just 1 point off the top with 2 games to go. That's the latest.
3: Music through the night on the HRB Night Shift.

Watching the park quieten from the hotel window, I hear you softly sleep amongst the cars and saluting songbirds. For a city whose size had scared me for years, right now it's a feeble evening roar, not unsimilar to a beach evening ending. On the table to my left, there's a magazine with a picture of a dead monkey, making a mockery of what I'd call art. But what would I know about the scene in this city that has swallowed up friends, lovers and family? Just give me a village the size of a teacup. But you're happier here, spread out with your eyes closed. I feel I should order a drink in celebration to welcome the summer whose first day is ending. But should you wake, you'd catch me, of course, and ask me the wisdom of drinking once more. I cast my mind back to yesterday's wedding, when we got drunk and fell over. I did my best to be polite to a family I'd never met, but on numerous occasions, I guess I could have tried harder. Of course, by the end of the night, I was best friends with everyone and everyone's wife. But right now, I can remember their names no matter how hard I tried. As the sun glares through the hotel window, I wonder of our future and where it'll lead to. I wonder if you'll be laying there 10 years, 20 years, 30 years down the line. Us will be staring out at the street, confused about love and life. It'll be interesting to see if anyone ever bought those songs of mine, if anyone heard those words that I never got quite right. I think I can be honest in presuming the world is not exactly going to be leaping out of his bed to make me rich, using my songs in adverts, selling oranges. Or lemons. Who knows, I may end up owning the whole street, or more likely, sleeping under a tree in the park opposite. Would the runners keep me awake, or would I keep them asleep? I hope I'd have the sense to move back home, as lovely as today is. I imagine the winter would be rather cold. I've been told for years that the devil had the best tunes, and that the devil lived down here, whereas us country folk weren't worth the salt from the road, from expat magazine editors who chose to lose their temper on the easily persuaded northern town dwellers. And sure enough, 99% of the people I meet have scant regard for entertaining me. It seems I'm too old and too slow and too quiet and just wrong. Well, I'm glad. In their cocaine-fueled electronic cabarets, I'll be the man at the bar drinking overpriced whiskey from a barmaid who's too good to catch my eye. And she only works here two nights a week. The rest of the time, she's a singer in a rock and roll band. I bet she'd change her tune if I told her my album had peaked at number 172. That I also had friends who worked in bars, and that didn't define who they are, though it certainly helps their capacity to drink. But I've strayed off the subject, and now I'll be leaning over and waking you up, and you'll squint at me through the cracks between your eyelids, woozy with cider, as if you're asking just exactly where we are and exactly what I wanted. And I'll be happy, as we won't be taking anything too seriously.

0: Hi, this is Margot Conitzer, and you can join me later today from 6 to 8 p.m., and I will be playing all your favourite tunes, lots of tunes from over the decades, plenty of chat, so please do join me at 6 p.m. until 8 p.m. later tonight.
1: 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Your loved one's admission to hospital can be worrying, and there may be many questions and concerns that you may have. The dementia team are here to help you. Rachel Hayden is the lead dementia specialist nurse for Hampshire Hospitals Foundation Trust, and she works alongside a team of nurses and associate practitioners. Their aim is to provide support to patients, relatives, and carers of patients with dementia who have been admitted to one of the Trust's hospitals. The team works 7 days a week from 7 a.m. to 7 p.m. If you would like to arrange a meeting with one of the team or simply have a chat regarding your loved one, please telephone 01256 313920.
2: 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Around the hospital, online at hrbasingstoke.co.uk and across Basingstoke on DAB. 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
3: From the Sky News Centre at 4, Sir Keir Starmer will use a speech later to promise to tackle

0: Back in the UK after being rescued from the hantavirus-hit cruise ship, UK nationals have been taken to Arrow Park Hospital on the Wirral. New mums in deprived areas are thought to be more than twice as likely to die by suicide after giving birth. The Royal College of Psychiatrists says one in three related deaths occurred in disadvantaged communities in the UK and Ireland between 2021 and 2023. Britain's forecast to lose 163,000 jobs this year because of the Iran war. A report's warning two of the UK's lowest income regions, South Wales and the Humber, will suffer the most from soaring energy prices. Sport and West Ham manager Nuno Espirito Santo was left frustrated following their 1-0 loss to Premier League leaders Arsenal. His side had had a stoppage time equaliser cancelled out by VAR after it was ruled the visitors' keeper David Raya was fouled. Nuno says players want consistency.
1: The lack of consistency in the decisions, I think, in these previous recent seasons, has been happening a lot of blocking, grappling, holding, almost like a wrestling situation that all of us don't understand what is a foul, what isn't a foul. I think even the referees confuse themselves.
0: Arsenal are 5 points clear at the top. And Celtic kept the pressure on Scottish Premiership leaders Hearts with a 3-1 win at home to Rangers in the Old Firm derby. That's the latest. HRB.
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7: From the Sky News Centre at 5, Sir Keir Starmer says he'll set out the path ahead for his party later, despite facing the threat of a leadership challenge. The Prime Minister's making a major speech after disastrous election results last week. One of his MPs, Catherine West, says she'll begin the process of trying to oust him today. She says the Cabinet's sitting on its hands.
8: That level of inertia in the face of the election defeat that we saw on Thursday is a disgrace. Working people sent us a message on Thursday. We have to listen to that and we have to change.
7: A flight carrying 20 British nationals rescued from a cruise ship stricken with hantavirus has landed in the UK.

0: Right, cool.
1: In my opinion, it's very clear. If I was in the other side, I would do the same. I think I was very clear in Madrid with certain action that we got punished as well, because there are the rules and we ask for consistency within those rules. So, very pleased, because that was a big game to win.
0: Celtic kept the pressure on Scottish Premiership leaders' hearts after a 3-1 win at home to Rangers in the Old Firm derby. And Adolescents won 4 awards at this year's BAFTA TV Awards. The Celebrity Traitors won Best Reality and Fan Voted Memorable Moment category as well. That's the latest from Sky News.
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I was looking back to see if you were looking back at me to see me looking back at you. I was looking back to see if you were looking back at me to see me looking back at you. 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

Echolocation.

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From Festival Place to Black Dam, Hatch Warren to Chinham, this is HRB. From Glebe Gardens to Rooksdown, Viables to the Vine, this is HRB.

wasn't much. I couldn't feel, so I tried to touch. I've told the truth, I didn't come.

0: Hi, this is Margot Conitzer, and you can join me later today from 6 to 8 p.m., and I will be playing all your favourite tunes, lots of tunes from over the decades, plenty of chat. So please do join me at 6 p.m. until 8 p.m. later tonight.
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4: From the Sky News Centre at 6, Sir Keir Starmer will promise to face up to the big challenges in a speech later. The Prime Minister will attempt to reset his government after disastrous election results in England, Scotland and Wales last week. He'll pledge to tackle the cost of living crisis by forging closer ties with the European Union. 20 British nationals who were trapped on board the cruise ship hit by hantavirus have arrived back in the UK. The passengers, who landed in Manchester last night, are now in isolation on the Arrow Park Hospital in the Wirral. Meanwhile, a French traveller started showing symptoms of the virus on their repatriation flight. Dr. Tedros Adhanom Ghebreyesus from the World Health Organization says they'll be retested.
5: It may not be even associated with hantavirus. Of course, it should be checked. But with age comes many health challenges. That was actually one of the concerns we had with this ship.
4: There's a warning we're relying on harmful and unhealthy habits to manage our mental health. The Mental Health Foundation's found self-isolation and doom-scrolling are some of the most common coping mechanisms. In football, Arsenal have taken a major step towards their first Premier League title in more than 20 years. They beat strugglers West Ham 1-0 after they had a stoppage time equaliser disallowed.

0: From Tadley to Hook, Odiham to Oakley.
1: Around the hospital, online at hrbasingstoke.co.uk and across Basingstoke on DAB.
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2: The Tatley Community Social Group takes place every Thursday from 2.15 till 4 at Bishops Wood Court in Hanger Road in Tatley. A warm, friendly and relaxed place for older people to get together over a cuppa and a slice of cake. A variety of activities provided by Basingstoke Neighbour Care are part of the afternoon, including the opportunity to be part of Residency Quest on HRB once a month. It costs £2, which includes refreshments. It's at Bishops Wood Court, Hanger Road in Tatley, every Thursday at 2:15.
1: Promote an event on HRB by sending us the details to hrbdiary@hrbasingstoke.co.uk. 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

0: I'm Miley Cyrus, and this is
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1: Hello there, I'm Kenichi, I'm the recruitment manager. We don't just employ doctors and nurses, we have a range of roles available with the hospital. 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The main roles we have range from administrators to estates, ancillary support services, which includes chefs, drivers, porters, cleaners, cooks. The list is endless, but it's not just doctors and nurses. Every person matters. 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
2: 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I'm the lead tissue viability clinical nurse specialist for Hampshire Hospitals. And I look after the tissue viability team. 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So our aims as a service are to have an improved structure where we sit within the umbrella of fundamentals of care, which aims to consider the broader picture of our patients. We envisage being a single point of access for our healthcare colleagues. Our aim is to offer individualised care based on a holistic assessment and to help motivate the delivery of care. We work with all aspects of prevention and management of acute and chronic wounds with a focus on these patients with hard to heal and complex wounds.
3: 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So please do join me at 6 p.m. until 8 p.m. later tonight.
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5: Around the hospital, online at hrbasingstoke.co.uk and across Basingstoke on DAB. 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
6: From the Sky News Centre at 7. Sir Keir Starmer says he'll set out the path ahead for his party later, despite facing the threat of a leadership challenge. The Prime Minister's making a major speech after disastrous election results last week. One of his MPs, Catherine West, says she'll begin the process of trying to oust him today if she's still dissatisfied by what's said. She says the Cabinet's sitting on its hands.
7: That level of inertia in the face of the election defeat that we saw on Thursday is a disgrace. Working people sent us a message on Thursday. We have to listen to that and we have to change.
6: British nationals on the repatriation flight from the ship infected with hantavirus have landed back in the UK. They'll be held at Arrow Park Hospital in Merseyside for 72 hours for medical checks before being taken to another managed setting. Iranian media says the country's rejected a proposal by the US to end the war because it would mean submission to Trump's excessive demands. Donald Trump claims Tehran's stance has no importance. There are also concerns about how the blockade of the Strait of Hormuz will affect the price of food. Gary Neville says the VAR decision denying West Ham a goal against Arsenal was the biggest moment in the history of the Premier League for the technology. Callum Wilson's late equaliser was chalked off, moving Mikel Arteta's side 5 points clear at the top of the table with two matches left. West Ham manager Nuno Espirito Santo says players want to see consistency in decision-making.
8: The lack of consistency in the decisions, I think, in these previous recent seasons has been happening a lot of blocking, grappling, holding, almost like a wrestling situation that all of us don't understand what is a foul, what isn't a foul. I think even the referees confuse themselves.
6: And Adolescence was the big winner at the TV BAFTAs, taking 4 awards. Celebrity Traitors won 2 categories, including Best Reality. That's the latest.

Good morning. You are listening to HRB. It's just on 7 o'clock. It's time for the Breakfast Mix. 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

0: HRV Open Day and new studio launch taking place Saturday 6th of June, 11 a.m. to 5 p.m. at the HRV studios at Basingstoke and North Hampshire Hospital. Thanks to funding from the National Lottery, Hampshire Hospital Charity, the Hospital Broadcasting Association, the Vinci Foundation and Basingstoke and Dean Borough Council, HRV is undertaking refurbishment of its studios and will be ready to show them off and officially open them at an Open Day on Saturday 6th of June. 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The Mayor of Basingstoke will be among the special guests coming on the day. More information? Go to hrbasingstoke.co.uk. That's the HRB Open Day and new studio.
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0: Man.
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2: 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Taking you behind the healthcare headlines, this is Word on Health. It's a disease that can be hard to spot. It can be fatal within 24 hours of the first symptoms appearing, and the best way to protect yourself is to be aware of it and make sure you've received all the available vaccines against it. Claire Wright is from the Meningitis Research Foundation.
3: Meningitis is like the inflammation of the membranes that surround and protect the brain and spinal cord. It's most often as a result of an infection caused by bacteria or viruses and fungi. The most severe cases of meningitis are caused by bacteria. People who get bacterial meningitis can also sometimes have septicemia, and that's blood poisoning. Around 1 in 10 of people who get meningitis can die, and around 1/3 will be left with permanent after effects. In the UK, in the past decade, there have been approximately 2,500 cases of bacterial meningitis and associated septicemia every year.
2: Claire, where do we pick up the bacteria that causes meningitis?
3: Many people carry the bacteria in the back of the nose and throat, so it is commonly carried. There are four main bacteria: pneumococcal bacteria, Haemophilus influenza type B, meningococcal bacteria, and there's also a bacteria that particularly affects newborn babies, which is called Group B streptococcal bacteria. And we've made fantastic strides in preventing three main causes. There still isn't a vaccine for Group B strep bacteria, which is the one that affects newborns. But there are great strides in developing a vaccine for that type. It will be a vaccine that will be administered to pregnant women, because 1 in 4 pregnant women carry this bacteria. Then that will be a fantastic advancement in adding to the arsenal, if you like, against the leading causes of meningitis globally.
2: So once this new vaccine becomes available, will it mean we're on our way to defeating meningitis?
3: Probably not, unfortunately. It is a constantly evolving problem. So if we were to take, as an example, the pneumococcal cause of meningitis. There was a vaccine originally introduced in 2006 which protected against the 7 leading strains of pneumococcal bacteria, and that was really successful. But then what we started to see was that there was an increase in strains that weren't contained in the vaccine, because as well as stopping the disease, it was stopping people from carrying the bacteria, which is great, but then other bacteria move into that niche, if you like, and then start to cause disease as well. Then in 2010 there was another vaccine for pneumococcal disease introduced, which protected against 13 strains, and it again has been fantastically successful. But we are seeing increases in diseases and strains that aren't contained in that vaccine again, so we're having to increase the numbers of strains which we protect against in the vaccines that are being produced. It's a constantly evolving problem, which is why funding research continues to be incredibly important.
2: So is it only children who are most at risk of developing meningitis?
3: Anyone can get meningitis or septicemia, but there are different factors that can put people at increased risk. In general, young children are at the highest risk of getting bacterial meningitis because they have less developed immune systems. After young babies, teenagers are the next highest risk group for meningitis caused by meningococcal bacteria. Things like where you live can increase your risk. So some countries have higher rates of meningitis. Countries in sub-Saharan Africa have a much higher rate than the rest of the world and are prone to epidemics. And there are other things like mass gatherings, exposure to smoke, which can increase people's risk as well. If people have problems with their immune system, they can also have increased risk of contracting bacterial meningitis. So it's worth finding out if you have a medical condition which increases your risk, because you might be entitled to extra vaccinations for protection.
2: I mentioned in my introduction the symptoms can be hard to spot. What should we be looking for?
3: The first symptoms can be quite hard to distinguish from mild viral illness, things like fever, vomiting and headache. But someone who has a serious illness like meningitis or septicemia can become very ill very quickly. Some of the more characteristic symptoms of meningitis can be things like rash, neck stiffness, dislike of bright light and confusion, and also you can get limb pain, pale skin and cold hands and feet, and they're sort of the more septicemia-like symptoms. But not everyone will get all of the symptoms, and so it's really important for people to trust their instincts and keep checking on people who are unwell if you're worried, and seek medical help immediately if you have a gut instinct that someone's seriously unwell.
2: I understand to detect if the rash is due to meningitis, a glass tumbler can help.
3: The tumbler test is to check for septicemic-like symptoms. It causes capillary leak, which is where the blood leaks from the capillaries and goes to the surface of the skin. So the suggestion is to push a glass tumbler over the area of skin where you can see the rash. And if it doesn't fade under pressure, then that could be a serious symptom and you should seek medical help immediately.
2: COVID-19 has interrupted the childhood immunisation programme. A lot is being done to catch up. Where are the particular causes for concern?
3: Uptakes have been lower, particularly amongst booster doses. So children have a booster dose at 1 year of age. It's also worth mentioning that there is a teenage programme for protection of meningococcal disease as well. And during the previous academic year, there were quite substantial interruptions to that teenage programme that's administered through schools because of school closures. And during the last academic year, there were around one in four 14-year-olds who remain unimmunised. So again, it's really important for parents just to check whether their teenagers have been vaccinated. And if they haven't, then they can be vaccinated again during school this academic year, or to approach the GP and to make sure they've had their MenACWY vaccine.
2: My grateful thanks to Claire Wright from the Meningitis Research Foundation. 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
4: 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We are just coming up to 7.30, which means it's time to catch up on today's local news headlines.
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5: In today's local news, the Conservatives have lost control of Hampshire County Council for the first time in almost 30 years after suffering major losses to Reform UK, which made significant gains across the county. The party has been left with 27 seats, down sharply from the 50 they held at the last election, and well short of the numbers needed to retain overall control of the 78-seat authority. The Liberal Democrats increased their representation from 19 seats to 26, while Reform UK surged from just one councillor to 19 in one of the party's strongest performances in the south. The result marks a major political shift at County Hall, where the Conservatives have dominated local politics for decades. Parking fines and traffic enforcement are generating millions of pounds for the County Council, including a £2.45 million haul from penalty charges. Hampshire County Council collected the amount from parking fines during 2024-25, alongside an additional £438,000 from moving traffic offence fines. Despite total parking-related income reaching £5.47 million, including permit costs, the service ended the year in deficit due to high operating costs. A new duck house has landed on the water, and it's already making a difference for wildlife. The shelter is now in place on the small pond at Eastrop, thanks to wildlife group Helping Wildlife in Basingstoke. Installed with council permission, the house was put into position by Danny, a volunteer with the Swan Sanctuary and Swan and Friends Bird Rescue, who used a kayak to carefully navigate the hazardous sludge conditions. The new addition follows previous improvements at the pond, including a floating straw island.
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Help grant more wishes this year for terminally ill adults. A Bucket List Wishes annual fundraiser event, Summerfest. This year featuring headline act Chesney Hawkes. It takes place on Saturday the 4th of July from 2:30 till 10:30 p.m. at Highfield Park near Hook. You can buy your ticket at bucketlistwishes.org.uk for the Bucket List Wishes Summerfest annual fundraiser, 4th of July at Highfield Park

0: The 15th Basingstoke Festival kicks off on the evening of Friday the 19th of June with a colourful parade through Basingstoke. Scratch Built Productions will bring this year's theme, Parade of the Mythical Beasts, to life with giant creations, live music and performances as the parade winds its way from Cross Street, up Church Street, down Woad Street, through Festival Square and into the Amphitheatre. Festival favourites, Alton Dance Theatre, will return with Zigzag, a physical comedy and acrobatic performance featuring wooden reels. Pumpkin Pantos will also be back, delighting audiences with their musical and comedy take on Alice in Wonderland. New acts include Pirates of the Caribbean, who will present Pirate Taxi, a circus show in, on and around a classic London cab. Other highlights include Hydropunk by Artisani, an interactive water sculpture installation, Gardani's Juggling Ballet Juggling Mashup, U2 Can Tutu, and the band Mr. Wilson's Second Liners, who will lead the opening parade. And HRB will also be across everything that is going on as the official radio station of the event. Basingstokefestival.co.uk is where to go to find all the information you need to be part of Basingstoke's biggest event of the summer. That's the Basingstoke Festival, 19th of June to the 5th of July 2023.
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2: Hello there, it's Richard Smith here with another A to Z of Pop Trivia Challenge for you. And I'm looking for the answer to the following question. What A was the Beatles' first UK number one hit in 1964? What A was the Beatles' first UK number one hit in 1964? Okay, your time's up. Did you get it?
3: It's been a hard day's night.
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0: The 2026 Autumn Walking Festival runs from the 1st to the 31st of May and marks the 14th year of this truly friendly walking celebration in Alton. Ideal for enthusiastic walkers, relaxed wanderers and curious explorers of all ages, the festival is a wonderful opportunity for local residents and visitors alike to meet the like-minded people, explore the town and its surrounding villages and discover the superb Hampshire countryside with its abundance of wildlife and rich cultural heritage. 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More information at alton.gov.uk/Alton-Walking-Festival. That's the Alton Walking Festival from the 1st to the 31st of May.
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0: From our studios at Basingstoke and North Hampshire Hospital, online, around the hospital, and across Basingstoke on DAB, this is HRB.
1: From the Sky News Centre at 8, Sir Keir Starmer will promise strength through fairness after devastating local election results which have led many to question his leadership. The Prime Minister is giving a speech on what his government will focus on next. Backbench Labour MP Catherine West says she'll start the process of trying to oust him if she isn't impressed. But Business Secretary Peter Kyle insists the right man is in number 10.
2: Right now we have a leader who has shown he can meet the moment in different periods of time and different moments of challenge. Let's give him this moment to set out how he meets and will meet the challenges that we have right now.
1: 20 British people are being monitored in a hospital on the Wirral after coming off the cruise ship hit by hantavirus. One American passenger who disembarked has tested positive for the rat-borne disease, while a French person is showing symptoms. Iranian media says the country's rejected a proposal by the US to end the war because it would mean submission to Trump's excessive demands. Donald Trump claims Tehran's stance has no importance. There are also concerns about how the blockade of the Strait of Hormuz will affect the price of food. Mario Di Matteo has a tomato-producing business in Italy. He says costs have shot up.
3: It's already increased almost 50%.
4: 50%?
3: Yeah.
4: Compared to the couple of months of war.
3: Exactly. And the other very high cost that we are suffering now is the fuel, because all the tractor we use in the farm, it needs a lot of gasoline or fuel. Price is increased by almost 100% in Italy.
1: There's trouble brewing for tea lovers as the flavour of our favourite hot drink is under threat from climate change. A new report claims rising temperatures in places like India, Sri Lanka and Kenya are making tea taste more bitter. And it's being called VAR's biggest Premier League call yet. West Ham's late equaliser was ruled out for a foul on keeper David Raya, pushing Arsenal 5 points clear at the top. And that's the latest.
0: Around the hospital, online at hrbasingstoke.co.uk and across Basingstoke on DAB. Local news and information. 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

0: The Tadley Treacle Fair 2026 will be on Sunday, May the 31st at Saunders Fields, Tadley. 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It celebrates local folklore regarding treacle mines linked to the area's heavy clay soil. 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That's the Tadley Treacle Fair, Sunday 31st of May from 11am to 4pm at Saunders Fields in Tadley.
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0: Would you like to listen again to some of your favourite programmes on HRB? 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

0: With Talking Life, I'm Jessica Harding. In response to Britain's health crisis, Dr. Claire Mosley is continuing the work of her late husband, Dr. Michael Mosley, alongside the Fast 800 to promote a healthier nation. Their science-backed programme offers a sustainable solution for improving public health. Joining me to discuss this is Dr. Claire Mosley and members of the Fast 800, Sue and Nigel. Dr. Mosley, how did Dr. Michael Mosley's work change the public's approach to diet wellness?
1: Starting from when he discovered had type 2 diabetes himself, and at the time it was always assumed that you went straight on medication and you stayed on medication. But he wanted to lose weight and not have to take medication. So he lost 10 kilos in 8 weeks, and his blood sugars came right down and he went into remission, and it was seen to be some anomaly at the time. But increasingly the evidence came out to show that by weight loss, many people can put their diabetes into remission.
0: What are the key benefits participants can expect from following the Fast 800 program?
1: They get support to lose weight. In doing that, they also get access to fantastic programs so that they can eat the right sort of foods, plenty of protein, plenty of fiber, and that makes a huge difference. And that helps them on their weight loss journey. But there are so many other benefits too, in terms of improving heart health, reducing blood pressure, better skin, better mood, and often those are the benefits that they are really not expecting.
0: Sue and Nigel, what were your experiences of the Fast 800 programme?
2: My husband went to the doctors and was recommended to look at the programme 5 years ago. We gave it a go together, and the benefits we had were big weight loss between us, 8 stone altogether, and other health benefits such as, in Nigel's case, his blood pressure dropped, better sleep, better ability to exercise. We found we could walk further, which helped, and just better mood, feeling better.
3: We went on the diet plan. No, it's not a diet plan, it's a change of lifestyle. And I used to suffer quite a lot with acid reflux. That disappeared. I had gout. That disappeared. The biggest lifestyle change was cutting out all the sugary things and also carbohydrate. But we were so surprised that, you know, the flexibility of being able to eat things.
0: Dr. Mosley, where can we go for more information?
1: Fast800.com. And we've also got a sale going on, 30%.
0: Thank you all. With Talking Life, I'm Jessica Harding.

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2: International research suggests there's poor public awareness of the causes of gout, its risk factors, management, and the severely painful impact it can have. Statistics suggest one in 40 of us across the UK live with it, and across all adults, there's been a surge in cases across the UK of around 200% in recent years. Lindsay Conway is from the UK Gout Society.
3: It's the most common form of inflammatory arthritis worldwide, and left untreated could lead to deformities. 7 out of 10 new cases are in the big toe. Usually onset comes in the middle of the night, and some people say they can't even bear the bedclothes touching the affected joint. If you're having an attack, some people can't wear shoes, they can't drive. They could be in pain for up to 3 weeks if they're not properly medicated.
2: Lindsay, what causes gout?
3: Too much uric acid in the bloodstream. And uric acid is the waste product created by the body when it breaks down purines. And purines are a type of protein found in many foods and all our body cells. And what happens is when you get increased or raised levels of uric acid, gout occurs if your kidneys can't get rid of the uric acid, either because they're not working efficiently. As you get older, your kidneys don't work as well. Or you might have a genetic disorder.
2: So what are the risk factors?
3: 1 in 10 people will inherit gout from a family member. Men are twice as likely to get gout than women, although we do see more and more women around the menopausal age who are getting gout. Gout is on the increase amongst the young, and that's probably due to a number of factors, but possibly the rising obesity epidemic.
2: What tests are employed to diagnose gout, and what is the treatment regime?
3: There are very accurate tests around for gout, such as a simple blood test, which your GP can perform, which can detect the amount of uric acid in your blood. It is eminently curable. There are basically three ways of treating gout. The immediate way is to treat pain and inflammation. There are two groups of drugs. One which helps to prevent further attacks, which a lot of people end up taking the whole of their life. And then there's those that help you get rid of the excess uric acid. But you can also help yourself. With the initial pain, it's important to raise the affected joint, use an ice pack, and drink lots of water.
2: Alongside taking whatever medication you're provided with, being a healthy weight, taking regular exercise with activities that don't put too much strain on your joints, what other self-help measures can you take to reduce the likelihood of gout recurring?
3: You need to reduce your alcohol intake because a lot of alcohol is high in purines. Certain types of meat are more purine heavy. Some vegetables are. It's really about maintaining a well-balanced, healthy diet.
2: My grateful thanks to Lindsay Conway. For further information and to link through to the UK Gout Society, visit our website, wordonhealth.com. 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
2: The Bluebell Cafe happens weekly from 2 till 4pm every Friday at Holdshop Farm, Heckfield on the B3011 next to Rosie's Tea Shop. 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

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That's the Alton D-Day Party in the Park, step back into 1944 on Saturday the 6th of June from 11 a.m. till 4 p.m. in the Public Gardens in Alton.

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5: 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From our studios at Basingstoke and North Hampshire Hospital, online, around the hospital, and across Basingstoke on DAB, this is HRB.
6: From the Sky News Centre at 9, Sir Keir Starmer is getting ready to deliver a major speech as he tries to persuade Labour MPs to keep him in number 10. He'll promise to strengthen ties with the European Union. But political commentator Benedict Spence says there's a reason people are turning to other parties.
7: The former Brexit Party and the party that gave us Brexit are currently polling pretty well. And the Prime Minister's big response to this to fix everything is Europe.
2: Yeah.
7: Good luck. I just don't think it's quite the sell that perhaps he hopes it is.
6: The Prime Minister's speech will also outline how he'll tackle the cost of living crisis. A French passenger's tested positive for hantavirus after being evacuated from the MV Hondius cruise ship. We're told her condition's deteriorating. 20 Britons on board are now quarantining in the UK. The fallout from the Iran war is expected to hit the British jobs market. 163,000 roles are expected to go this year, particularly in the energy-reliant manufacturing and construction industries. There are calls to ban popular Quartz kitchen worktops over concerns they're causing an incurable lung disease. Cutting, grinding and polishing the stone has been linked to silicosis, which leads to respiratory failure. Australia has already banned the worktops after a surge in cases. Former stonemason Ryan Fenton, who lives in Ipswich, wants the UK to do the same.
8: The dust just is finer. It has a smell to it, has a taste to it.
9: 3 years ago, I had a stroke. They run a load of testing. I had some shadowing on my chest. They didn't hold back. They literally told me that it could potentially kill you.
6: Arsenal boss Mikel Arteta says he's relieved after his side beat West Ham 1-0 in the Premier League last night. It moves them 5 points clear at the top of the table. And Adolescence was once again the big winner at another awards show, this time picking up 4 TV BAFTAs. The Celebrity Traitors, Last One Laughing and Dame Mary Berry were also recognised.
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13: Ladies and gentlemen, please welcome Martin Brown.

Tori Amos, that's the Cornflake Girl. Was she the woman that used to swivel around on her chair somewhat? Or am I thinking of someone else? Anyway, before that, Brian Adams, Run to You. Welcome along. It's the Vinyl Impressions Music Radio Show with Martin Brown. And it's vinyl pop today. So not all the biggest hits, but they certainly deserve to be, as you'll realise as we go through. And Badil Skinner will do a couple of songs associated with the football game in the UK. This is With the Lightning Seeds, Three Lions. We'll go on getting drunk.

Bidu and Skinner then with the Lightning Seeds, Three Lions and Gazza. Used to play for England, you know. And that's Fog on the Tyne, the Lindisfarne song made rappy. Elton John now, as we go back in time to 1976. Kiki D as well. Don't go breaking my heart.

Billy Paul on Philadelphia Records, me and Mrs. Jones. Change the Mood, Hank the Knife, along with the Jets, all the way from Europe, Guitar King.

Foundations, we normally play Baby Now That I Found You, so just for a change, Build Me Up, Buttercup, before that guitar kick from Hank the Knife and the Jets, hit all over Europe, but not in the UK or anywhere else. But well done, that team. Blondie, this is The Tide Is High.

One of my all-time favourite live cuts, that one, from Donna the Buffalo and Family Picture. More recent is Blur, Girls and Boys.

An ultimate record for today, that's Oasis, Cigarettes and Alcohol. We'll finish with an instrumental, as we quite often do. See you soon for the Vinyl Impressions once again, another time, and something different every time as well. Here's Focus, Sylvia. Bye for now.

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0: around the hospital, online at hrbasingstoke.co.uk and across Basingstoke on DAB. 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
1: From the Sky News Centre at 10, Sir Keir Starmer's giving a speech setting out his response to huge local election losses. The Prime Minister's facing calls to resign after Labour lost more than 1,400 councillors. MP Catherine West says she'll trigger a contest if she doesn't like what she hears this morning. Reform UK's Nadine Dorries thinks the PM has failed in his duty.
2: Labour came to power 2 years ago on the back of a promise of growth, and that's what the country expected. And everything they have done since, whether it's workers' rights, national insurance contributions, everything they've done since has had a paralysing effect on the economy.
1: Two more passengers have tested positive for hantavirus after leaving the MV Hondius. 22 people arrived back in the UK after finally being allowed off the cruise ship last night. They're being monitored at a specialist hospital in Merseyside. Two men have been charged with murder after two teenagers died in a crash in Newport. It involved a motorbike and a BMW in the early hours of Thursday morning. New mothers living in deprived areas are twice as likely to take their own lives after giving birth compared with those living elsewhere. Dr. Livia Martucci is from the Royal College of Psychiatrists. She explains the reasons behind this.
3: They often have less support. Perhaps they have more of a fragmented family system, less financial resources. They might have other complications in their lives, such as abusive relationships or coping with alcohol or drugs.
1: The government insists tackling disparities within wider maternity care is a priority. There's a warning we're relying on harmful and unhealthy habits to manage our mental health. A charity claims self-isolation and doom scrolling are some of the most common coping mechanisms. And have you noticed your cuppa tasting a little bit different? Scientists are warning rising temperatures in places like Kenya, India and Sri Lanka are making tea more bitter. That's the latest.
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Well, I hope that got us off to a good start, a rousing start from Lulu. From 1965 and Shout Good Morning. Welcome to the show. This is Start the Week with Anne. I'm here to help you get your day, your Monday and your week off to a really good start. It's the 11th of May, 2026. My thanks to Martin Brown for his vinyl revival. And it's 10:05. It's Hospital Radio, Basingstoke, and I'm here with you till 12. And after me, it is Paul Turner. So if you'd like a request throughout the next 2 hours, then you can pick up your radio button. It's on your Hospedia unit. That's the TV over your bed. 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Or you can try internal extension 43521. Or ask the folks at home, and you can ring in when you're home and well from 01256 313 521. Or you can WhatsApp. We fixed the WhatsApp machine, and that's 0740 004 3088. And there's also our website, hrbasingstoke.co.uk. On the website, we've got a full schedule of our programmes, some mugshots, photos of the team, and lots more information as well. So we are Hospital Radio Basingstoke, broadcasting to Basingstoke, North Hampshire hospitals and beyond. Because you can listen outside the hospital on DAB if you're reasonably local, and on your car radios. You can ask your smart speaker to play us, and you can also listen on our website as well. So, on the show today, on the first part of the show, as well as national news, local news, we've got the movie quiz. I'll give you a few clues and you have to guess the movie, and I will reveal the answers around about 10:45 and play a tune from the soundtrack. And then in the second part of the show, it's Hidden Treasures. Three clues, that's three tunes, all with a link word. Identify all three, singer and song, and reveal the hidden treasure. Also, it's Eurovision at the weekend on Saturday, coming from Austria. So I'll be playing some of our old UK entries for Eurovision, and I'll be playing this year's entry as well. So that's all to come within the next couple of hours. So let's get on with it with some Michael Jackson.

0: Hollywood. She's Hollywood.
1: Hollywood tonight, Michael Jackson here on HRB at 12 minutes past 10.
0: Hollywood.
1: Written and performed by Michael Jackson, it's included on his posthumous album, Michael, and the song was released by Epic Records on February the 11th, 2011, as the second single from Michael. The spoken parts were performed by his nephew, Terrell Jackson, and written by Teddy Riley. An accompanying music video apparently was released on the 10th of March, and it featured Algerian dancer Sophia Boutella dressed in a Michael Jackson-inspired outfit, performing a routine with 60 dancers. There you are. Stick with me. All the information is here. So it's movie quiz time. I'm going to start setting the clues now and give the answers round about quarter to, at least before we go into the news, and I will play a tune from the soundtrack. So, it's a 2006 American comedy drama film directed by David Frankel and produced by Wendy Fineman. The screenplay written by Aileen Brosh McKenna is based on a 2003 novel by Lauren Weisberger. So it's been on TV recently, and as far as I'm aware, it's still on ITVX and can be downloaded. Right, that's all I'm going to tell you at the moment. I've got a few more juicy clues which will probably be dead giveaways. Hospital Radio Basingstoke, broadcasting to Basingstoke, North Hampshire hospitals and beyond.

Well, we all know that Thin Lizzy. Boys are back in town. It's Hospital Radio Basingstoke. It's Monday. It's Anne. Getting your week off to a good start, I hope. Good morning to my regular listeners. Morning, Pearl. Morning, Astrid. Morning, Jenny and Betsy. Woof, woof. Oh, morning to Mr. Cubby as well, if he's awake. And to Leslie Ann, are you back from your cruise?

0: I've got the local news at 5:30, but right now having a recap on the movie quiz, 2006 American comedy drama. It's currently on ITVX so that you can download it. It's also been made into a musical and the sequel is out now as well. It's directed by David Frankel and produced by Wendy Fineman. The screenplay written by Aileen Brosh McKenna, based on the 2003 novel by Lauren Weisberger. And it's about a young aspiring journalist who lands herself in the world of fashion. I wonder what it could be. I don't know. Do you? Anyway, we've got lots of good music this morning here on HRB. And we've got the Crusaders just after this.
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3: 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If you'd like a request on HRB but can't think of a song for us to play, why not have a lucky dip into our extensive record library?
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1: 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HRB.

UK winning entry for 1981 Bucks Fizz. Making your mind up. Before that, we had the Crusaders with the voice of Randy Crawford and Street Life. Hospital Radio, Basingstoke, affectionately known as HRB, and here with you till 12. Then after me, it is Paul Turner. Celebrating Eurovision, as it is the Eurovision Song Contest this Saturday in Austria. Tomorrow is semi-final number one, and then it's the grand final on Saturday evening. And contribution this year is called Eins Zwei Drei, which I will play a bit later on, and that's by a young YouTuber come pop singer now called Look No Computer. Let's have a quick reminder of the movie quiz. 2006 American comedy drama. We know that it's about a young aspiring journalist who finds herself in the world of fashion, and things are not easy for her. It's on ITVX at the moment, available for download. There's a musical with Vanessa Williams in the starring role, and the sequel was released very, very recently. And here's a cryptic clue for you, which I'm sure is very helpful. Designer clad demon. Local news after Olivia Dean and the man.

0: Thanks, Olivia. Love her. Let's take a look now at the local news. It's HRB, Monday, the 11th of May.
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0: And in the local news, a new £4 million dementia hub is set to transform care and support. Designed to serve communities in West Berkshire and North Hampshire, the facility will improve quality of life and offer early diagnosis and tailored support in a dementia-friendly environment. The 8,000-square-foot centre, expected to open by mid-2028, will be located east of West Berkshire Community Hospital and include a cafe and courtyard garden. The centre will house the NHS Memory Assessment Service and offer one-to-one wayfinding guidance for families at every stage from diagnosis onwards. It will also provide activities focused on brain health and rehabilitation. Access to the latest dementia technology, complementary therapies, and legal and welfare advice. A newly furbished police front counter has opened to the public. The new look front counter at Aldershot Police Station, unveiling a fresh design that pays tribute to the town's military heritage, is part of efforts to strengthen ties with the community and improve public access to policing services. And finally, a school football team has made history after winning a national trophy. Lord Wandsworth Girls College under 15A football team were crowned champions of the Independent Schools Football Association under 15 Girls Shield after defeating Hertfordshire's Queenswood 4-1 on Friday, May the 1st. The team based near Hook is now the most successful girls football side in the school's history.
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0: And the weather today, this morning will start cloudy with showers, turning drier and sunnier throughout the afternoon. It's going to be breezy at times. Tonight will be dry with extensive clear skies, less breezy than the daytime.

1976 UK entry in Eurovision. Brotherhood of Man, of course, and Save Your Kisses for Me. 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I'm Anne. I'm here till 12, helping you get your Monday, your week off to a really good start. Lots of ways to get in touch. If you go to our website, hrbasingstoke.co.uk, all the information on how to get in touch will be there. One of the best ways is to WhatsApp on 07400043088. What have you got to lose? Join in with the show, have a tune. One final clue before I give you the answer to the movie quiz. Beelzebub in a posh frock.

0: 10:43 here on HRB. We've got national news at the top of the hour. Right now, I'm going to put you out of your misery and give you the answer to the movie quiz. It's on ITVX at the moment, available for download. And that's because the sequel is out now, getting a lot of press. There's also a musical with Vanessa Williams in the starring role. And, of course, it's The Devil Wears Prada, a 2006 American comedy drama film directed by David Frankel and produced by Wendy Fineman. The screenplay, written by Aileen Brosh McKenna, is based on the 2003 novel by Lauren Weisberger. The film stars Meryl Streep, Anne Hathaway, Stanley Tucci and Emily Blunt. It follows Andy Sachs, played by Anne Hathaway, who's an aspiring journalist who gets a job at a fashion magazine but finds herself at the mercy of her demanding editor, Miranda Priestly, played by Streep. And she is icy, demanding editor-in-chief of Runway Fashion magazine. Though initially dismissive of the fashion world, Andy struggles to survive the toxic, high-pressure environment, transforming her appearance and lifestyle to meet Miranda's impossible standards. As she earns Miranda's respect, Andy realises the job is costing her integrity and personal relationships, leading her to quit and pursue her original career goals. And it's also thought that the part played by Meryl Streep, Miranda Priestly, is based on, what's her name, Winter. Huh, forgot her name. It was there. Is it Andrew Winter? Anyway, I think she was head of Vogue. Yes, I'll look it up. I'll look it up in a minute. It was there on the tip of my tongue and suddenly it went. If you think you know the answer, by all means, get in touch and tell me. So I'm going to play a track now from the soundtrack. And, of course, it's Madonna and Vogue.
1: What are you looking at?
0: Got it. It was Anna Wintour.

0: Madonna and Vogue. From the soundtrack to The Devil Wears Prada, which was our movie quiz for today. It's 10 minutes to 10. Not long before we have the international news. We'll have another Eurovision winner, UK winner, after this.
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4: The hospital has taken the practical steps to promote good health and has a no-smoking policy. 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

0: Our last winning entry in Eurovision, Katrina and the Waves, Love Shine a Light, from 1997. Got some more Eurovision tunes after the news. And we've also got Hidden Treasures, three tunes, identify all three, singer and song, and reveal the hidden treasure. Shine a light together. Plus, lots of good music. This is HRB, and here with you till 12. And, of course, David Sanderson is not going to be here later at 10 o'clock. A little bit of an error there from the production team. Oops. Here comes the news.
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8: Oh, it most certainly is. So, if you were to take a letter of the alphabet and then play a few songs and artists from the 1950s to today that begin with that letter, you'd have the A to Z of pop. Hello there, I'm Richard Smith, and whether it's ABBA to ZZ Top or Alfie to Ziggy Stardust, I'll be here just for you on Hospital Radio Basingstoke every Tuesday and Thursday evening at 10 o'clock with a real mixture of songs and artists that all have the same thing in common. 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I'll see you later. Take care. Ta-ra!
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10: From the Sky News Centre at 11, Sir Keir Starmer's remained defiant as he fights for his political future after disappointing local election results.
11: I know that people are frustrated by the state of Britain, frustrated by politics. And some people frustrated with me. I know I have my doubters, and I know I need to prove them wrong, and I will.
10: The Prime Minister's been setting out how he aims to respond to the elections, which saw 1,400 councillors lose their seats in England and a loss for Labour in Wales for the first time since devolution. He's announced British Steel will be taken into national ownership and a closer relationship with the EU. Two new cases of hantavirus have been declared after the cruise ship at the centre of the outbreak was evacuated. 22 people are being monitored at a specialist medical centre on the Wirral. Iran and the US have both rejected the latest peace proposals to end the conflict in the Middle East. Tehran's accused Donald Trump of being unreasonable, while the US president says their counter-proposals had no importance. A rising number of workers producing luxury kitchens are dying from an incurable lung disease that experts warn could be the new asbestos. The manufacturing of quartz is already banned in Australia over concerns it's linked to silicosis. Dr. Johanna Ferry is a lung disease consultant at the Royal Brompton Hospital.
12: We're seeing a high number of cases of accelerated disease, which means that it's happening after a very few years of working with the product, and it means it's affecting a young workforce, so people in their 20s, 30s and 40s. I'm absolutely sure there are people who have silicosis who are unaware that they have it.
10: It's understood West Ham will be contacting the referee's governing body after their late equaliser was disallowed against Arsenal yesterday. After a long VAR check, Callum Wilson's 95th minute goal was chalked off. And April saw fewer passengers at Heathrow Airport. It's due to the conflict in the Middle East. That's the latest.
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It's 10 minutes past 11. It's HRB. It's Monday, the 11th of May, 2026. Welcome to the second hour. It's Anne here, getting your Monday, your day off to a really good start, and hopefully the rest of the week. And I'm here with you till 12. Lots of ways to get in touch. You can use your Hospedia unit. 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That will patch you through. You can try internal extension 43521. Ring from home on 01256 313521. 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And we broadcast 24/7. We've got lots of great presenters and other shows as well. Well, I wasn't exactly expecting that that version. Got another version coming up. That's actually the theme for Eurovision, Song for Europe. Let's see if this one's any better. Let's try this one. No, no, that's no better, is it? I was hoping for the ba ba ba, you know, the nice, slow, regal version, but no. It wasn't to be, was it? Anyway, we're going to talk Eurovision for a few minutes now. And the Eurovision Song Contest 2026. It's the 70th edition of the contest. It's scheduled to consist of two semi-finals. So the first one's tomorrow, the 12th of May, and the other is on Thursday, the 14th of May. And the grand final is on Saturday the 16th of May. I'm probably going to miss it because I'm flying off to the Azores. So this is my last show for a couple of weeks. It's going to be held at the Wiener Stadthalle in Vienna, Austria, and will be presented by Victoria Swarovski and Michael Ostrowski with Emily Buzvina acting as the Green Room host. It is being organised by the European Broadcasting Union, at the EBU, and host broadcaster Österreichischer Rundfunk, or ORF, as it's affectionately known. And it will stage the event as they won last year with the song Wasted Love by JJ. Broadcasters from 35 countries will participate in the country, two fewer than in 2025 and the smallest number of participants since 2003. Before the introduction of the semi-finals. Now, Iceland, Ireland, Netherlands, Slovenia and Spain have opted not to participate this year in protest at Israel's inclusion in the context of the Gaza war, marking the largest number of boycotting countries in the contest history since 1970, while Bulgaria, Moldova and Romania are set to return after absences from recent editions. So this year, our entry, and I've got a good feeling about him. I've played him a few times over the last couple of months. It's Look Mum No Computer. That's what he calls himself. He's a young YouTuber, and his track is Eins, Zwei, Drei.

0: Detroit Spinners, It's a Shame. It's 20 minutes past 11 HRB, Monday the 11th of May. And don't forget that we are looking for hidden treasures. Three tunes, always something in common, a link word. Could be in the name of the song, could be in the name of the singer, could be a word in amongst the lyrics. Probably, it could even be all three. We've had one so far, so two more to come. You're welcome to contact me and let me know how clever you are, but there are no prizes, I'm afraid. So keep looking out for those clues.
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0: You gotta feel it. We'll be taking a look at the HRB diary in a few moments. Get down on it. And after that, we'll have our third and final clue in the Hidden Treasures competition. Three tunes, always something in common. Identify all three and reveal the hidden treasure. Okay, it's time for the HRB Diary.
1: The HRB Diary.
0: And on Sunday, the 31st of May, from 12 noon till 3 p.m, it's the Heriot Green and Pavilion Summer Fete and Fun Dog Show. I'll be there with a friend. We're doing the plate smashing. So there's all the usual fun and games, tabletop sales, barbecue, bar, tombola, pre-loved goods, local produce, cream teas, all the usual stuff. So that's between 12 noon and 3 p.m, Sunday the 31st of May. I'll just be back from my holiday. I'll be on the plate smashing stall. So do come and see me. Heriot Summer Fete at Heriot Green and Pavilion. I'll see you there.
1: 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Online, around the hospital, and across Basingstoke on DAB.
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3: with Anne Murrell.

Thank you very much. That was the third and final clue in the Hidden Treasures competition. Three tunes in total. First of all, we had She's in Fashion, Suede, from 1999. Then from 1980, the classic David Bowie and Fashion. And then we finished with that one from Queen, 1977, good old fashioned Lover Boy. So, of course, the key word there is fashion, which dovetailed into our movie quiz this morning in the first part of the show between 10 and 11, which was The Devil Wears Prada. So it's 11:35. This is HRB on Monday, the 11th of May, 2025. My last show for a couple of weeks, but I will be back. After me at 12, it's Paul Turner. I'll tell you more about the rest of the programmes coming up here on HRB today very, very shortly.

0: Temptations, Papa Was a Rolling Stone. Let's have a look at the rest of the programmes here on HRB today. After 12, after me at 12, it's Paul Turner, HRB Lunch Break. Then it's the HRB Afternoon Mix, local news and information, including Word Whiz and the A to Z of Pop Bite Size. That's with the HRB team at 1. Then at 3, we've got Dave Marley and the Classic Chart Rundown, followed by 21st Century Hits at 4. Neil Ogden is here with your Tea Time in Basingstoke at 5. Hey, Mama! Then we have Margot Connitzer between 6 and 8, followed by Scott, DJ Scotty at 8. At 10, we have Dave Watkins and the Country Mile. And then at 11, it's back to the HRB team with the HRB Evening Mix until midnight. So for more information, please do go to our website, hrbasingstoke.co.uk. 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
8: Do you know what you've got? 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

TLC and Waterfalls. We've got just over 10 minutes left to go. Now, on Friday, it was the 8th of May, and it was the 100th birthday of Sir David Attenborough. Natural world and wildlife guru. The man. So the BBC put on a very tasteful and beautiful event at the Royal Albert Hall on Friday night. Lots of guests, Chris Packham, Liz Bronnan, Michael Palin. It was hosted by Kirsty Young. And Prince William did a wonderful speech as well. And it was a lovely evening. I thought the music was really powerful. But I was disappointed not to see Sam Ryder singing Go Steady from Parenthood. He wasn't there, but he is rather busy at the moment in Jesus Christ Superstar. And he's also been working on Your Song on Channel 4 with Alison Hammond and Paloma Faith. So I guess he can be forgiven. But let's not forget, though, that he... Well, in my eyes, he won Eurovision a couple of years ago, although Ukraine got the number one spot. But we hosted it the following year. It was a good second, and he is our spaceman. So I'm going to play that next, and then, of course, we will leave with a Luther track.

There he is, our spaceman, our Eurovision scorer. He came second in 2022, but as far as I'm concerned, it was a win. The lovely Sam Ryder. Going to leave you now with a track from Luther Vandross. It's Sugar and Spice. Don't forget, I'll be back in 2 weeks' time. I'm flying off next weekend to the Azores. Yes, hope to catch the blue whale and other cetaceans.

Well, that really is it. I'll be back in 2 weeks. So do come back and join me. I want to tell the world. I found me a girl. So thanks for listening. Can't think of. Have a good day. And a great week. More than her sweet and tender kiss. Stay safe. Take care. She's got something that I just can't seem to resist. And bye-bye.

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3: Hello, my name's Russell Emeny. I'm the National Director of the NHS Improvement Programme for Emergency Care. I'd just like to say hello to all of the patients in the hospital and to wish them a rapid and speedy recovery and hope that they'll get up and walk around as much as they possibly can during their hospital stay.
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0: 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This is Music on Demand. This is HRB. From our studios at Basingstoke and North Hampshire Hospital, online, around the hospital, and across Basingstoke on DAB, this is HRB.
1: From the Sky News Centre at midday, the Prime Minister says he's going to prove his doubters wrong as he faces calls to step down. Sir Keir Starmer's taken responsibility for Labour's poor local election results in England and losing control of the Senate for the first time ever. He's announced British Steel will be nationalised and better opportunities for younger people. The PM says his party won't survive as a weaker version of Reform or the Greens.
2: We can only win as a stronger version of Labour, a mainstream party of power, not protest. And I also want to be really clear on this, because I will never stop fighting for the decent, respectful, diverse country that I love.
1: Elsewhere, two passengers on board the MV Hondius have tested positive for hantavirus. The French person and American are now isolating in their home countries. Back here, 22 people are currently quarantining on the Wirral after getting off the cruise ship. Iran and the US have both rejected the latest peace proposals in the conflict in the Middle East. Tehran has accused Donald Trump of being unreasonable, while the US president has said their counter-proposals had no importance. Meanwhile, concerns remain over the blockade of the Strait of Hormuz and how it'll affect food prices across Europe. Gilberto Pichetto Fratin is a government minister in Italy.
3: The consequences of this crisis will clearly be on the prices of Italian agricultural products going to other European countries, because the crisis has a significant impact on prices and affects our country's competitiveness.
1: West Ham are understood to be contacting the referee's governing body after their late equaliser against Arsenal in the Premier League was disallowed. Callum Wilson's 95th minute goal was ruled offside after a lengthy VAR check, leaving his team in the relegation zone. And a new visitor attraction is opening in London, celebrating the history of the Beatles. The band's record label has reacquired 3 Savile Row, where they recorded Let It Be. That's the latest.
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the floor. Good afternoon, one. Good afternoon, all. You're listening to Hospital Radio Basingstoke on a Monday lunchtime. Thanks to Anne for the last 2 hours. I'm Paul Turner. I'm with you for the next hour. Go on, enjoy the show.

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Air Supply. And all out of love. Right, now the cricket season has started, you guarantee that week one of the league season will be wet. It started off beautiful, but then so many games throughout the Southern League and the Hampshire League got rained off. Such is life. A week two, well, that was lovely. Chilly, but lovely. And in the top division, Alton started with a win. That's good. In Division 1, Basingstoke lost. In Division 2, Hook lost. And in Division 3, Hartley Whitney won. Hook seconds lost. Well, they lost to Hartley Whitney. And Odiham won. So, of the teams we look at, 3 wins and 3 defeats. So, a reasonable start to the season, I think, don't you?

0: Don McLean and Crying, and I cannot stop thinking about the Only Fools and Horses episode where that song was featured. It was hysterically funny. Right, for those of you who like a little bit of gossip from going locally, how about this? Some local news here on HRB.
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2: In today's local news, the Conservatives have lost control of Hampshire County Council for the first time in almost 30 years after suffering major losses to Reform UK, which made significant gains across the county. The party has been left with 27 seats, down sharply from the 50 they held at the last election, and well short of the numbers needed to retain overall control of the 78-seat authority. The Liberal Democrats increased their representation from 19 seats to 26, while Reform UK surged from just one councillor to 19 in one of the party's strongest performances in the South. The result marks a major political shift at County Hall, where the Conservatives have dominated local politics for decades. Parking fines and traffic enforcement are generating millions of pounds for the County Council, including a £2.45 million haul from penalty charges. Hampshire County Council collected the amount from parking fines during 2024-25, alongside an additional £438,000 from moving traffic offence fines. Despite total parking-related income reaching £5.47 million, including permit costs, the service ended the year in deficit due to high operating costs. A new duck house has landed on the water, and it's already making a difference for wildlife. The shelter is now in place on the small pond at Eastrop, thanks to wildlife group Helping Wildlife in Basingstoke. Installed with council permission, the house was put into position by Danny, a volunteer with the Swan Sanctuary and Swan and Friends Bird Rescue, who used a kayak to carefully navigate the hazardous sludge conditions. The new addition follows previous improvements at the pond, including a floating straw island.
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1: 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All your favourites.

Sam Ryder and Spaceman. Right, I notice it's getting rapidly towards 1 o'clock and it's time for me to hand over to the news, followed by the afternoon mix. For those of you who have been, thank you for listening. If you've enjoyed the show, my name is Paul Turner. And if you haven't, it's Danny Spanker. A very good afternoon to you all.

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5: Lean on me. The hospital has taken the practical steps to promote good health and has a no-smoking policy. You and your visitors are asked to observe the no-smoking signs and asked not to smoke in the interests of both staff and patients' health on hospital grounds.
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6: Clowns to the left of me, jokers to the right, here I am, stuck in the middle with you.
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2: Around the hospital, online at hrbasingstoke.co.uk and across Basingstoke on DAB. 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
7: From the Sky News Centre at 1, a backbench Labour MP's called for her colleagues to move towards electing a new leader in September. Catherine West has written to colleagues saying although Sir Keir Starmer's speech this morning was good, it doesn't make up for poor local election results last week. Meanwhile, former Deputy Labour leader Angela Rayner is backing the return of the Greater Manchester Mayor to Parliament, which could see him enter the race to replace the Prime Minister.
8: We can only prove we mean our Labour values by putting the common interest ahead of factionalism. And we can start by accepting that Andy Burnham should never have been blocked.
7: Two more passengers on board the MV Hondius have tested positive for hantavirus. It brings the number of confirmed cases of the rat-borne disease to 10. A man's been charged with 5 counts of attempted murder after a car hit a group of pedestrians in Nottinghamshire at the weekend. It happened just after 1 a.m. Saturday morning in the market town of Arnold. There are concerns some kitchen worktops could be leaving those who install them with fatal lung disease. Dozens of stonemasons have been found to be suffering from silicosis, which affects breathing and is incurable. Australia has become the first country to ban quartz worktops after a surge in cases. Stonemason Kyle Goodwin has been told he has 8 years to live.
9: It just beats you down every time you go back to the specialist. Guess what? The news is worse. By the way, there's no treatment. There was a point where taking my own life felt like an option. It just goes to show you how helpless you feel after being told something is not only preventable but is going to kill you.
7: German-owned energy firm E.ON will buy British supplier OVO to create a new energy giant with 10 million UK customers. The deal's expected to complete later this year. And stage and screen actor Michael Pennington's died at the age of 82. He featured in films like Return of the Jedi and The Iron Lady. That's the latest.
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2: A stroke is a very serious condition, and for those that survive it, changes their lives in an instant. It's where the blood supply to part of the brain is cut off. Common signs to be aware of include your face dropping on one side, not being able to lift your arms, and slurred speech. If this happens, you need to act fast and be treated in hospital as soon as possible. Age is the most important factor for stroke, whilst it's more likely to occur after the age of 55, as we're reminded by the recent news that rapper Snoop Dogg's daughter had a stroke at the age of 24, younger people are affected too. Austin Willett, CEO of the charity Different Strokes, highlights the percentage of stroke patients that are under the age of 55.
3: My estimate would be probably 10 to 15%, which might not sound that large a figure until you can factor in that over 100,000 people in the UK have a stroke every year. So you're looking at up to about 15,000 people.
2: And there are children too.
3: Approximately 400 children a year have a stroke. That's under 18s. But the important thing here is a stroke can happen to anyone of any age. We've supported someone who's had a stroke age 2, had a stroke age 3. Our support for them has been a few years later. You can have a stroke in the womb before you're born. There's this myth that it's something that only happens to the elderly, and that's absolutely not true.
2: What are the factors that increase the chances of having a stroke?
3: The real big danger with stroke is uncontrolled high blood pressure, leading a healthy lifestyle, not drinking too much, not taking illegal drugs, not smoking, making sure you exercise. Having a healthy diet will, to an extent, reduce your chances of having a stroke. Having said that, a significant number of people, particularly those of a younger age, have a stroke not due to lifestyle issues, but to do with an undiagnosed medical condition. An example of that may be a PFO, which is a hole in the heart. A number of people we've supported have had their stroke due to a PFO. They've had no idea whatsoever they've had that condition until they have their stroke.
2: The charity you lead, Different Strokes, is run by younger stroke survivors for younger stroke survivors, providing support and promoting independent stroke recovery. What are the challenges and issues younger stroke survivors face?
3: No two stroke survivors have conditions which are exactly the same. Probably around 70% of stroke survivors have fatigue to an extent. Alongside all the physical disabilities you may be faced with, the cognitive challenges, there are particular things for younger stroke survivors which may not be faced by people of an older age. If you have a stroke at an older age, yes, that will still have a life-changing impact and can be very difficult for you and your family. But the chances are that you're not going to have to worry about your ability to work, ability to support your family if you're retired. If you have a stroke in your 20s, 30s, 40s, 50s, issues such as parenting young children or teenagers, which is difficult enough at the best of times, but if you throw in the fact that you may be suffering from significant fatigue as well, that becomes really, really challenging. And arguably, the biggest thing, though, for younger stroke survivors is the thought that I'm the only person of my age that this has happened to, and particularly when there's this idea that stroke only happens to the elderly. And this is where peer support is so crucial, and the ability and the opportunity to be able to engage with other younger stroke survivors and to share experiences with them, to know that you're not alone. And that's fundamentally what we do. There's various services that we provide. We have about 30 local groups up and down the country. We can provide support calls from stroke survivors in our office. The most significant thing we've got is our online support group that's got about 7,500 members and is a private group only for stroke survivors and close family members. And this is a fantastic forum where people are able to support each other, seek advice from each other, celebrate successes, have a bit of a rant if they need to do that as well. Everything that we do is based around this concept of survivors supporting survivors.
2: My grateful thanks to Austin Willett. 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

0: So, hello everyone. Here I am with Christine from The Pink Place. So, first and foremost, Christine, firstly, thank you for speaking to me today. Let's start from the beginning, I guess. So, The Pink Place, maybe you could tell us a little bit more about what it is and what it does.
1: Yes, of course, Darren. So The Pink Place is a cancer support charity. We have been going for 15 years in Basingstoke, so we're celebrating our 15th year this year. We provide wellbeing services and support to ladies who are going through any type of cancer, and that's from initial sort of diagnosis throughout treatment and beyond. And it's bringing people together, really, so that people in a similar situation, in a safe space where they can talk to others who really just understand and who get it.
0: Yeah, it's very true, isn't it? Because there's been some great strides made in cancer treatment over the last 10, 15 years. But if we're being honest, sitting in a doctor's surgery or hospital, I think cancer is a word that people still don't want to hear. And I think being in a similar space as others, because would you agree that a cancer diagnosis can be isolating?
1: Yeah, a lot of people say that to us, that whilst they might have a lot of family and friends around them, they still feel so isolated. You know, for everybody that's sort of suddenly diagnosed, usually it's totally out of the blue, it's sort of a bolt out of the sky almost, and that shock and the anxiety and the fear all accumulate into sort of this massive whirlwind of what they're going through. And, you know, it takes a lot to get your head around that. So being with others that get that and understand is really, really helpful. And whilst obviously the NHS looks after the medical side, it's more the emotional wellbeing side that we support. And so that's what we do.
0: I think it's a key point you make, isn't it? The fact that the hospitals, the clinics, the therapists deal with the clinical side of things. But certainly cancer diagnosis is as much mental as it is physical, and often you may be fairly well looked after on the clinical side, but you're still struggling to come to terms with a diagnosis, and that can be really hard sometimes, can't it?
1: Yeah, definitely. So we have different things that we can offer to people, and we appreciate everyone's different. So, you know, they all may have different things they want to have, what they want to do with us. So we provide, really, is that well-being, that looking after yourself and being kind to yourself. So we offer a range of complementary therapies, so massage, reflexology, aromatherapy, and that can help a lot with relaxation, but also with some of the awful side effects of going through treatment. And those side effects can carry on for a long, long time afterwards. Fatigue is one of the biggest side effects, both going through cancer but also following cancer diagnosis. You know, that fatigue and that sort of total inability of being so worn out all the time. And a complementary therapy and massage and reflexology can really help with that. We also offer counselling, which is a really important part, and the opportunity to actually talk to one of our counsellors and to really sort of understand exactly what they're going through, and trying to sort of get them to maybe think about it in a way that is helpful and supportive to them, and being able to talk to a trained counsellor that can give them tips and ideas and tools to carry on forward can be really, really useful to them and really beneficial.
0: Thank you. And I think sometimes when you're affected by cancer, it almost seems that your whole life is dominated by the cancer diagnosis. And some of the services you provide, you mentioned complementary therapy, it's that hour, or hopefully it might be a week, where you can not think about cancer and just be yourself, isn't it?
1: Yeah, definitely. You can just come into our premises, have a lovely therapy, and gives you a time to relax. And it's about, you know, your time, me time, really, which often they don't get. You know, when you have so many different appointments, particularly when you're first diagnosed, you know, your calendar is filled with different tests and different treatments and various sort of appointments with all the medical teams, and it can feel so overwhelming. So to be able to come and just have a nice relaxing therapy is really beneficial. All our therapists are volunteers, they're all trained in oncology therapists, so they say, you know, it's safe to do those therapies for them. A lot of spas won't treat people that have got cancer, they're a bit concerned for doing that. So often if you sort of say to a spa, can I have a massage, they'll often say no, because they're not trained in that.
0: And I suppose thinking about the therapist and the support you provide for people living with cancer from a different point of view, I think if you're supporting someone with cancer, all your time is worried about that person because they're upset, they're tired, they're stressed. I know when they can come here for having their nails done or massage or facial, you can then be reassured. You're not going to be by the person's side, they are being well looked after, And that can take a load off your mind as a carer, can't it?
1: Definitely, yes. So whilst we don't actually support the family member, the partner of that person, they actually benefit from the fact of knowing that, you know, their partner has found something that has really helped them, that they've had the support. And you know, the feedback we get is that, you know, the person that left that morning, once they perhaps had a session with us, you know, very different when they come back a few hours later, and perhaps being a much happier and positive mental sort of attitude, and ready to sort of carry on again. So, yeah, definitely that does help. Things like yoga as well we do. So we do yoga, which again, any type of exercise is really good when you're going through cancer. And as much as you might be exhausted, really tired and fatigued, even just a short walk can help. So yoga therapy, again, our yoga therapist, she is trained in oncology yoga. So she makes sure that people are safe and doing the things they should be doing, particularly if they've had surgery and things. So again, you know, people come and have that. And again, it is so beneficial to them.
0: It all sounds wonderful. So in terms of providing the service, are they chargeable? Can people get them free, or how does that work?
1: Yep, so all our services are provided for free. So we don't have any funding from the government or council or NHS. So we have to fundraise to actually be able to support the people. So currently we're supporting 268 ladies. Now obviously you'll feel they all rocked up to yoga, that would be a bit tricky. But they pick and choose which things they want to do, whether they come to any of our wellbeing sessions. So we offer three of those a week. So they can pick and choose what they want to do, or any of our other services. But to enable us to do that, we have to raise about £130,000 a year. So that's from fundraising and obviously generous donations from the community. Now that we're sort of 15 years old, we're quite well known within the community, but obviously there's so many other charities as well, so everyone is competing for the same bit of money, really. But we're lucky we have some generous supporters. But yes, without that, we wouldn't be able to operate.
0: Yes, I always think, isn't it, the amount of financial demand and financial pressure on charities. So I suppose if people want to know a bit more about the Pink Place, how they can get involved, how can they donate, if you want to be a volunteer, where do they find this information?
1: Yeah, sure. So we have our website, which is thepinkplace.org.uk. We're also across all our social medias as well, so Facebook, Instagram, LinkedIn as well, all under The Pink Place. So please follow us.
0: And a final thing to ask, I mean, fundraising, you do some fantastic work supporting people living with cancer, but in terms of keeping The Pink Place going, when's your next charity event? When's it taking place?
1: So our next charity event is the 14th of May, Thursday the 14th of May, and it's our annual fashion show. It's something we do every year. We actually use our own ladies who are going through cancer as the models. And this year we're working with Number One George Street as our fashion supplier. We hold it at the Apollo Hotel, and it's an evening of fun and laughter and lots of positivity. And also the firefighters from Basingstoke Fire Station walk our ladies down the catwalk. So it is a really fun evening. Tickets are £15 and can be available on our website.
0: It's the 14th of May, so hopefully we'll see some of you there. So, Christine, thank you for your time. Lovely to speak to you.
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3: 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Teams are asked to raise a minimum of £100 in sponsorship, which will go directly to supporting the work of Hampshire Medical Fund, the charity supporting the Hampshire Hospitals Foundation Trust to buy cutting-edge medical equipment for Basingstoke, Andover and Winchester hospitals. 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
1: Yep, it's another Word Whiz as we test your grey matter. Coming up, we've got a whole load of random words. And once you've heard them all, we'll set you the task of recalling 10 of those words on a theme. If you're all set, let's hear those words. Liverpool Street. Euston. Westminster. Oxfordshire. 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Company. 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King's Cross. 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Sussex. Pack. Flock. Marylebone. Wembley Park. Plague. Cumbria. Rutland. Bed. Somerset. Heard. Middlesex. Embankment. Kent. Parliament. Finchley Road. So there's our random words. And the theme today, we're searching for 10 animal groups. That's 10 groups of animals. So wind the old brain back. Can you recall those 10 items? We'll give you a bit of thinking time, and then we'll give you the answers shortly.
0: Word Whiz.

0: 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Sometimes people just chat, but they also have community singing, puzzles, games, painting and occasional visits from talented musicians. And into Easter and Christmas, they have chocolate afternoons as well. The Bluebell Cafe is at Holdshot Farm in Heckfield on the B3011, next to Rosie's Tea Shop. 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
5: We want to let people know about how complicated the process of supplying medication to patients is because of the extensive clinical checks that are required. And just to sort of let people know that when they come into hospital, if they can bring their own medication in, that would be really helpful because it makes our job a lot easier. And when it comes to going home from hospital and being discharged,
6: now, a moment ago, we were playing our word whiz game, if you recall.
5: The discharge medication.
6: You had a whole load of random words.
5: Reassure patients,
6: we asked you to recall 10 animal groups. Did you recall them all?
5: The reason why there is that delay is because we want to make sure that the medications are correct. And we want to make sure that they're 100% safe.
6: Parliament.
5: And so that's why we do take that extra time to build in the safety checks.
6: Flock. Swarm.

And finally, bed. How did you do? Well, listen out when we're playing Word Whiz next and have another

0: The Basingstoke Transport Festival, the Old Basing Carnival, the Tadley Treacle Fair, out in your community. This is HRB.
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Book Books will take place on the first Thursday of the month between 2 and 4pm at the Elizabeth Hall, Raven Road in Hook. 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That's Hook Books on the first Thursday of each month at the Elizabeth Hall in Raven Road

0: 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I hope you enjoyed that track.
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4: When you come into hospital, it is important that planning for your return home starts early in your stay and that it is well planned. 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This will ensure that you have a smooth transfer from hospital to home. To help with this process, we ask that you let your nurse know as early as possible of anything that may influence your ability to go home. It is important that we work with you to organise your discharge plan early in your stay so that you do not remain in this acute hospital longer than is absolutely necessary. This is important for you so that you can return to your home as quickly as possible, which has been shown to benefit your recovery. It is important for us so that we have beds available to be able to continue to provide acute hospital care for those who need it the most.
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8: From the Sky News Centre at 2, the Prime Minister says he'll prove his doubters wrong as he faces calls to step down. Sir Keir Starmer's taken responsibility for Labour's poor local election results in England and losing control of the Senate for the first time ever. He's announced British Steel will be nationalised and there'll be better opportunities for young people. The PM says his party won't survive as a weaker version of Reform or the Greens.
9: We can only win as a stronger version of Labour, a mainstream party of power, not vote. And I also want to be really clear on this, because I will never stop fighting for the decent, respectful, diverse country that I love.
8: The World Health Organization says there have been 9 reported and 7 confirmed cases of hantavirus in an outbreak linked to a cruise ship. The latest has been detected by authorities in France. A 40-year-old man's been charged with 5 counts of attempted murder after a car hit pedestrians in Nottinghamshire. One person's in a life-threatening condition following the collision in Arnold in the early hours of Saturday. A rising number of workers producing luxury kitchens are reportedly dying from an incurable lung disease that experts warn could be the new asbestos. The manufacturer of quartz stone is banned in Australia over concerns it's linked to silicosis. Dr. Joanna Feary is a lung disease consultant.
10: We're seeing a high number of cases of accelerated disease, which means that it's happening after a very few years of working with the product, and it means it's affecting a young workforce, so people in their 20s, 30s and 40s. I'm absolutely sure there are people who have silicosis who are unaware that they have it.
8: It's understood West Ham's contacting the referee's governing body after their late equaliser was disallowed against Arsenal in the Premier League yesterday. After a lengthy VAR check, Callum Wilson's 95th minute goal was written off. And the director of The Princess Diaries 3 says the highly anticipated follow-up's going well, and Hathaway is expected to return in the lead role, but no dates have been announced.
1: Around the hospital, online at hrbasingstoke.co.uk and across Basingstoke on DAB. Local news and information. 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

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It's a warm, friendly and relaxed place for older people to get together over a cuppa and a piece of cake. A variety of activities provided by Basingstoke Neighbour Care, including the opportunity to be part of Risen Sequest on HRB once a month. It costs £2, including refreshments, at Bishopsford Court, Tatley, in Hanger Road, every Thursday from 2:15.

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3: In today's local news, the Conservatives have lost control of Hampshire County Council for the first time in almost 30 years after suffering major losses to Reform UK, which made significant gains across the county. The party has been left with 27 seats, down sharply from the 50 they held at the last election, and well short of the numbers needed to retain overall control of the 78-seat authority. The Liberal Democrats increased their representation from 19 seats to 26, while Reform UK surged from just one councillor to 19 in one of the party's strongest performances in the south. The result marks a major political shift at County Hall, where the Conservatives have dominated local politics for decades. Parking fines and traffic enforcement are generating millions of pounds for the County Council, including a £2.45 million haul from penalty charges. Hampshire County Council collected the amount from parking fines during 2024-25, alongside an additional £438,000 from moving traffic offence fines. Despite total parking-related income reaching £5.47 million, including permit costs, the service ended the year in deficit due to high operating costs. A new duck house has landed on the water, and it's already making a difference for wildlife. The shelter is now in place on the small pond at Eastrop, thanks to wildlife group Helping Wildlife in Basingstoke. Installed with council permission, the house was put into position by Danny, a volunteer with the Swan Sanctuary and Swan and Friends Bird Rescue, who used a kayak to carefully navigate the hazardous sludge conditions. The new addition follows previous improvements at the pond, including a floating straw island.
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3: Hello there, and welcome along to a bite-sized edition of the A to Z of Pop. Now, it's a collection of three relaxing, easy-listening songs, one where the title starts with our chosen letter, one whose artist name begins with that letter, and one where both the title and the artist start with that letter. This time around, I'm taking an A to Z look at the letter M, so please do stay with me here on the A to Z of Pop. And to get us off and running, a number 7 hit on the UK charts from 1992. This will be Lionel Richie from the LP Back to Front and My Destiny.

didn't sound very back to front to me. That sounded like Lionel Richie and My Destiny from 1992 here on your favourite station. We're looking today at the letter M. Now, here's a tune that you don't hear that often on the wireless. It comes from 1970 Canadian singer-songwriter Joni Mitchell, and she wrote this particular tune on her first trip to Hawaii. So it says here in the Book of Knowledge, throwing back the curtain, saw these beautiful green mountains in the distance, then looked down to find there was a big parking lot as far as the eye could see. No doubt had a few big yellow taxis on it as well.

0: do like that bit at the end there. Yeah. Joni Mitchell from 1970 and her Big Yellow Taxi. And there we are. That almost concludes our all-too-brief look at the letter M for this time around.
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0: So please join me again soon for more from the files of the A to Z of Pop. Now, I've had a tune beginning with M, My Destiny, Lionel Richie. We've had an artist beginning with M, Joni Mitchell, Big Yellow Taxi. Now, here's a song by an artist that all begins with M. From the album Volume 2, 1990, A Brand New Decade. Soul to Soul featuring Kim Mazelle. See, it begins with M. And a song called Missing You. Thanks for your company. I'll see you later. Take care. Ta-ra.

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1: This is HRB. This is DJ Scotty, and you can join me later at 8 p.m. On the show today, we have my movie question and my Forgotten Treasures feature. See you later. 8 p.m.
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1: This is HRB. Around the hospital, online at hrbasingstoke.co.uk and across Basingstoke on DAB. This is HRB.
8: From the Sky News Centre at 3, a backbench Labour MP's called for her colleagues to elect a new leader by September. Catherine West's written a letter saying although Sir Keir Starmer's speech earlier was good, it doesn't make up for last week's poor local election results. Former Deputy Leader Angela Rayner's backing the return of the Greater Manchester Mayor to Westminster, which could see him enter the race to replace the PM.
9: We can only prove we mean our Labour values by putting the common interest ahead of factionalism. And we can start by accepting that Andy Burnham should never have been blocked.
8: The Culture Secretary has agreed, saying he'd be an asset to Parliament. 20 British people from a hantavirus-stricken cruise ship are isolating at a UK hospital on the Wirral after it docked in Tenerife yesterday. They'll spend 3 days there before self-isolating at home for 42 days. Captain Jan Dobrovsky has commended his crew and passengers.
10: I wish nothing more to everybody to be able to go home safely and in good health. On behalf of Oceanwide Expeditions, my crew, myself, I ask for privacy and respect to our guests and their families and our crew members in this difficult time.
8: A man accused of attempting to assassinate US President Donald Trump at a gala in Washington has pleaded not guilty to all charges. Cole Allen's accused of running through a security checkpoint and firing a shotgun at a Secret Service officer at the White House correspondents' dinner. A man's been charged with 5 counts of attempted murder after a car hit pedestrians in Nottinghamshire. One person remains in a life-threatening condition following the collision in Arnold on Saturday. Football fans are being urged to be alert to fraud before the World Cup. Football ticket scams increased by more than a third during the Premier League season. And Van Morrison is to play the first residency at a new venue in London this September. He'll be performing 5 shows at Olympia in Kensington. That's the latest from the Sky News Centre.
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0: And so welcome along to another Classic Chart Rundown with me, Dave Marley, where today we concentrate on the chart of May 1972. You just heard a brand new entry at this week's number 20 for Wings and Mary Had a Little Lamb, and it's down from last week's number 15 to this week's
1: number 19
0: for Paul Simon.

0: The site's down 4 from last week's 15 to this week's 19. Paul Simon and me and Julio down by the schoolyard. And it's a brand new entry at this week's...
1: Number 18!
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0: brand new entry at this week's number 18 for Diana Ross and Doobie Dude and Doob, and it's up one from last week's 18 to this week's
1: number 17
0: for The Temptations.

0: So it's up one from last week's number 18 to this week's 17, The Temptations, and Take a Look Around. And it's a non-mover at this week's
1: number 16
0: for New World.
2: Come and sit down, pull up a chair. 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

0: An unmover at this week's number 16 for New World and Sister Jane. It was down one from last week's 14 to this week's 15, a re-entry for Procol Harum and A Whiter Shade of Pow. And it's down from last week's number 9 to this week's
1: number 14
0: for the Rolling Stones.

0: So it's down 5 from last week's number 9 to this week's 14, the Rolling Stones and Tumbling Dice, as we continue the chart countdown for May 1972. It was up from last week's 19 to this week's 13 for the Moody Blues and Isn't Life Strange, and it's down from last week's number 10 to this week's number 12 for Leeds United Football Club and Leeds United. It's up from last week's number 20 to this week's
1: number 11
0: for The Move.

0: like to climb up 9 spaces from last week's 20 to this week's number 11 for The Move and California Man as we step inside the top 10 of May 1972. It's down 6 from last week's number 4 to this week's
1: number 10
0: for Vicky Lindros.

0: So it's down 6 from last week's number 4 to this week's number 10, Vicky Lindros and Come What May. And it's down 2 from last week's number 7 to this week's
1: number 9
0: for Johnny Cash.

They struggle in doubt. They trouble their minds day in and day out. Too busy with living to worry about a little word like love. But when I see a mother's tenderness as she

0: Johnny Cash drops down two spaces from last week's 7 to this week's number 9 with A Thing Called Love, and it's down 5 from last week's number 3 to this week's
1: number 8
0: for the Royal Scots Dragoons.

0: So it's down five spaces from last week's number three to this week's number eight, the Royal Scots Dragoon Guard and Amazing Grace. And it's down five from last week's number two to this week's
1: number seven
0: for David Cassidy.

0: 4 or 5 spaces from last week's number 2 to this week's number 7, David Cassidy and Could It Be Forever. And it's up 6 from last week's number 12 to this week's
1: number 6
0: for Lindisfarne.

0: So it's a climb of six spaces from last week's 12 to this week's number six, Lindisfarne and Lady Eleanor, as we continue the chart countdown for May 1972. It's up six spaces from last week's 11 to this week's
1: number five
0: for Don McLean. Starry, starry night.

0: So it's a climb of six from last week's 11 to this week's number five, Don McLean and Vincent. And it's up two from last week's number six to this week's
1: number four
0: for Hurricane Smith.

0: So it's up two spaces from last week's number six to this week's number four. Hurricane Smith and Oh Babe, What Would You Say? As we step inside the top three of May 1972, it's up five from last week's number eight to this week's
1: number three
0: for the Drifters.

0: So that's a climb of five spaces from last week's number 8 to this week's number 3, The Drifters and At the Club. And it's up 3 from last week's number 5 to this week's
1: number 2
0: for Elton John.

And so it's a climb of three spaces from last week's number five to this week's number two, Elton John and Rocket Man. We're moments away from finding out what was number one in May 1972. Before we do, let's recap on the top ten. So it's down six from last week's four to this week's number ten, Vicky Lindros and Come What May. Down two from last week's seven to this week's nine, it's Johnny Cash and A Thing Called Love. Down five from last week's number three to this week's number eight is The Royal Scots Dragoon Guard and Amazing Grace. Down five from last week's two to this week's seven, David Cassidy, Could It Be Forever. Up six from last week's 12 to this week's six, it's Lindisfarne and Lady Eleanor. And up six from last week's 11 to this week's number five, it's Don McLean and Vincent. Up two from last week's six to this week's four, Hurricane Smith and Old Bay, What Would You Say? Inside the top three, it's up five from last week's eight to this week's number three for The Drifters and At the Club. And at this week's number two, up from last week's number five, it's Elton John and Rocket Man. The track that was number one in May 1972. Britain's number one. It's T-Rex, Metal Guru. I'll see you next time.

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0: From our studios at Basingstoke and North Hampshire Hospital, online, around the hospital, and across Basingstoke on DAB, this is HRB.
2: From the Sky News Centre at 4, 40 Labour MPs are calling for the Prime Minister's resignation after a disastrous set of local election results for the party last week. This morning, Keir Starmer made a speech where he promised to do better. Carl Turner, the former Labour MP for Kingston upon Hull, who's now an independent, thinks the Prime Minister's address lacked heart.
3: It was delivered well, but it was done by way of autocue. I texted the PM yesterday. We've not spoken much in recent weeks and months because we've had a bit of a fallout. But I said, look, if you go into the room tomorrow and read from autocue, it's goodnight, Vienna.
2: Labour backbencher Catherine West wants a timetable for the PM's resignation by September. The captain of a ship at the centre of a hantavirus outbreak has praised his crew and passengers for their kindness and unity. The World Health Organization says 9 cases have been reported, with 7 confirmed. 20 British people are now isolating in a UK hospital. Professor Robin May from the UK Health Security Agency says none so far have shown symptoms.
4: Clearly, every day that goes past when they remain symptom-free and virus-free is another encouraging step in the right direction. But it will be quite some time until they and we are able to say definitively that the risk is over.
2: Experts say risk to the general public remains very low. A man accused of attempting to assassinate US President Donald Trump at the White House Correspondents' Dinner has pleaded not guilty to all charges. Prosecutors claim 31-year-old Cole Allen from California ran through a security checkpoint firing a shotgun at a Secret Service officer last month. The UK sanctioned 12 people and groups linked to Iran. British officials have accused them of hostile activity, including plotting attacks or providing financial services. Lumo starting its new service from London to Stirling later this month. It'll call at all stations, including Milton Keynes, Preston, Lockerbie and Motherwell. And Sienna Miller's given birth to her third child. The actress says she's had very little sleep, but is madly in love. That's the latest from the Sky News Centre.
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1: 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That's Singing for the Brain on the fourth Wednesday of each month at Dashwood Manor Care Home in Bradley Way in Basingstoke from 10:30 a.m. until midday.
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4: The Diagnostic and Treatment Centre is a mostly an outpatient and day case suite. We have three theatres and two endoscopy suites. We cater for about 1,100 patients a month, which is about 13,000 patients a year. And it ranges from children as young as one to adults that could be 100 plus. A range of operations from ear, nose and throat, gynaecology, orthopaedics, general surgery, pain, dental, then through to endoscopy, which can be colonoscopies, sigmoidoscopies, bronchoscopies, a whole range of things. And we also have some outpatient services as well. It's very busy, and probably a lot of people, I don't think, realise how busy we are. As I say, it's 1,200 patients a month, and that's sort of between 250, 300 patients a week we can be seeing through these doors, so it is very busy. It allows patients that need to be in hospital and staying in hospital to be cared for in the right facilities, obviously main theatre and seafloor and other areas, so the Diagnostic and Treatment Centre can then just do the outpatients and the patients that need 1, 2, 3 night stays, so it means it's sort of a better utilisation of facilities all round.
0: The latest national and international news is next.
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5: 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You gotta be hard, you gotta be tough, you gotta be stronger.
0: From our studios at Basingstoke and North Hampshire Hospital, online, around the hospital, and across Basingstoke on DAB, this is HRB.
6: From the Sky News Centre at 5, Sir Keir Starmer's remained defiant as he fights for his political future after disappointing local election results. The Prime Minister set out his response to the polls, where 1,400 Labour councillors lost their seats.
7: I know I have my doubts. And I know I need to prove them wrong, and I will.
6: But 40 of his own MPs have called for his resignation, with backbencher Catherine West wanting him gone by September. An SNP First Minister of Scotland, John Swinney, thinks the Prime Minister's on his way out.
8: Today's speech was, you know, just another one to add to the list of underwhelming speeches that have been made to try to salvage his position.
6: 20 British nationals, one UK-based German and a Japanese national, are isolating in a hospital on the Wirral, having returned yesterday from a cruise ship stricken by hantavirus. They'll stay for 3 days, then will isolate at home for 42 more. 9 cases are reported, according to the World Health Organization. Olivier Le Poulain is from there.
9: The latest case was reported by France among one of the passengers who disembarked yesterday. He's currently in isolation and has been confirmed today. Not counted in this total is one person from the ship who was repatriated and had an inconclusive laboratory result. We are awaiting further confirmation.
6: 12 people and groups with links to Iran have been sanctioned by the UK, accused of hostile activity. Last month, they said they were investigating possible links between Iran and attacks on Jewish targets in London. A man's been charged with 5 counts of attempted murder after a car hit pedestrians on the outskirts of Nottingham. One person remains in a life-threatening condition following the collision in Arnold. It happened in the early hours of Saturday morning. And Adolescence claimed 4 prizes at the BAFTA TV Awards last night, including nods for 3 of its cast. Seth Rogen's The Studio made comedy history with its international award. That's the latest from the Sky News Centre. Bye.
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1: With Neil Ogden.

Lindsay Lohan, to start off another week at Tea Time in Basingstoke. Good afternoon, this is Neil Ogden, here till 6 o'clock tonight. How you doing this Monday? Hopefully your day's gone okay. Hope you enjoyed the 21st Century Hits. And also Dave Marley, who was here today with a classic chart rundown earlier. They will both be back tomorrow. I'm here till 6. Then you've got Margot Kanitsa at 6 o'clock and DJ Scotty. Scott Rawlings from 8 and the Country Mile back on his Monday night slot with Dave Watkins at 10 o'clock tonight. So the word on health soon and the local news headlines and the weather for the local area as well at 5:30. A bit of Eurovision as well and music from Mariah Carey now on HRV.

0: You gonna be here on HRB? Good afternoon, wherever you're listening to us this afternoon. Hope you had a good weekend. Did you go to the Basingstoke Transport Festival yesterday? Apparently it was a very good event. No rain at all. I spent last week on this show doing the weather forecast and saying how worried I was that it was going to rain on Sunday. And the rain stayed away. It was pretty nice yesterday, wasn't it? Bit windy, a little bit chilly in that wind, but at least it was dry. So it was really good weather for classic cars and classic vehicles. We were there, as you would expect, of your local community radio station. And DJ Scotty was wandering around talking to a few people. And you'll be able to hear that in a couple of weeks' time over the bank holiday week. Weekend here on HRB. We'll confirm the time closer to the day, which is only a couple of weeks away, isn't it? Another bank holiday. Yeah. Anyway, if we did meet you yesterday, listen out for details of that. It'll be over the bank holiday weekend at the end of May. You'll be able to hear all of that. But if you've got any photos from yesterday or any comments about the Basingstoke Transport Festival, then do send us a WhatsApp message, 07400 430 88, and we'll read out a few in the coming days. I hope you enjoyed it if you did go. Right, we'll have the word on health very soon. Tea time in Basingstoke on HRB.
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0: Spice Girls on HRB. Good evening to you. It's tea time in Basingstoke. I'm Neil Ogden here till 6 o'clock tonight. We had a very busy show yesterday, the Sound of Sunday. In fact, it got busier as the show went on. We were due to, well, originally we were due to finish at 5. Then I went and recorded Resident Requests at the Tadley Community Social last Thursday. And there were so many requests, we extended the show till 5:30. And then yesterday we had an influx of requests towards the end of the show, which meant we had to extend the show till 5:45. It just got longer and longer. Just got more and more to fit in. Anyway, hope you enjoyed it. I hope you enjoyed your request, if your request was one of them. We had Willow up on E1. Good afternoon, Willow, if you're listening, who won Spot the Ball. And for the first person ever to win on HRB, a vintage hospital radio yo-yo. So I hope you're enjoying out and playing with that. And also to Liz up on CCU, who won this weekend's weekend prize goodie bag. Oh, and thanks to Tracy, who left us a comment on Facebook, who was one of our previous winners of the goodie bag. Thanks for your nice comments on Facebook, Tracy. Keep listening, won't you? Liz on CCU was our winner of the goodie bag. Yesterday we'll have another winner of the goodie bag. Next weekend, someone in hospital is going to win. And how would you fancy coming to see us and finding out more about your local community radio station? We'd love to see you on the 6th of June. It's our open day, and also a new studio launch. We're going to have lots of people, lots of special guests coming to see us. The mayor will be here to launch the new studio sometime between 1 and 2, around about 1:30, and lots of other people coming to see us as well. So do come along. We're at Basingstoke and North Hampshire Hospital, Saturday the 6th of June. Is our open day, a new studio launch. 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Right, time for the Word on Health now. Here's Paul Pennington.
1: 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On air and online 52 weeks of the year. Taking you behind the healthcare headlines, this is Word on Health. To deliver far greater awareness across the UK of head and neck cancer, Oracle Cancer Trust and the Head and Neck Cancer Foundation have merged so that the scale of the head and neck cancer problem in the UK can have a bigger voice. Every day, across the UK, 31 people are told they're living with a form of head and neck cancer, and the prevalence is increasing. Michelle Vickers is the Chief Awareness Officer of the newly formed Oracle Head and Neck Cancer UK, with a remit on building public awareness.
2: I think most people think of things like brain tumours and things like that. It's not that. Cancers that are known collectively as head and neck cancers usually begin inside the mouth, the throat and voice box, but they can also be in your salivary gland, your sinuses or muscles and nerves in the head and neck, but those are sort of less common. Anybody can have this disease. Young people get this disease. Children get it too.
1: Michelle, is there a gender bias in the prevalence of head and neck cancers?
2: These type of cancers are twice as common amongst men as they are among women. That has been linked in the past to smoking and alcohol, which is why we're seeing an increase now in women having these type of cancers. Also with men, we find that they are later to be diagnosed, so the prognosis can be not as great for them as it can be for women, because women tend to go to the doctor more quickly, whereas men commonly delay going to the doctor. Also, we are seeing that more people are often diagnosed over the age of 50.
1: What are the telltale signs that we should be looking out for?
2: In general, mouth ulcers that don't heal within 3 weeks, and quite often people will go to their doctor and say, I've got this mouth ulcer, and the doctor may give them something. If within 3 weeks that hasn't healed, you need to go back and get something done about it. Any red and white patches inside your mouth that you haven't seen there before, and any unusual lumps, swellings in your mouth or on your tongue, or any odd sensations, any loss of feel, a loss of a sensation, or anything that feels slightly different in your mouth, best always go to your GP and say what you're concerned about and let them follow up on it.
1: As with many forms of cancer, early diagnosis is key. I understand we have in recent times seen developments in terms of technology and treatments.
2: It's still a bit of a postcode lottery, so you need to do your research. Go onto our website. There's lots of information there about new technologies. You can join a support group and find out from other people what their experience is with that technology and that new treatment.
1: What advice would you give to someone listening to this report who may be living with cancer and going through treatment so that they can optimize
3: maximise their health and recovery?
2: That is such a good question, because quite often, and this is no disrespect to the medical community, they're looking for medical treatment and that's that. But you need to take ownership of how you're going to see yourself through this journey. You need to manage your stress, look at some relaxation techniques and choose something that's suitable for you. Try and get some sleep. I know that's difficult, but you need to sleep while you're going through the treatment. You need to be the best you can be while you're going through your treatment and your diagnosis. Exercise regularly, eat well, speak to your dietitian, and then this is the most important bit to me. You need to accept practical and emotional support. So ask for help or seek out a listening ear, join a support group and share your experiences. And the other thing to that I'd say is avoid environmental toxins. And by that I mean not just physical toxins like cigarette smoke and stuff like that, but I mean surround yourself by positivity and look after your mental health as well as your physical health.
3: My grateful thanks to Michelle Vickers. To find out more and to connect through to the Oracle Head and Neck Cancer UK, log on to our website, wordonhealth.com. 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
0: Thanks, Paul. Word on Health back as part of the evening mix tonight and on all our mix shows. And don't forget the health and wellbeing show back with Vernon Pierce tomorrow morning as part of the morning mix around about 11:30. Local news headlines and the local weather follows the Jonas Brothers. 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

0: Jonas Brothers playing here on HRB. Good evening to you. Wherever you listen to us tonight. So didn't have time yesterday on the Saturday Sunday to mention David Attenborough. 100th birthday. Did you see the concert on Saturday, on Friday evening? Which was really good. If you're going to have a 100th birthday party, you might as well have it somewhere like the Royal Albert Hall, mightn't you? It was a really good show, though. And I particularly liked the sketch with the King. I mean, this definitely follows in the footsteps of the Queen and James Bond at the London 2012 Olympics, and the Queen and Paddington Bear at the Jubilee. This was the King writing the 100th birthday card to Sir David Attenborough, giving it to his presumably his assistant to be delivered, but then his assistant came across a fallen down tree blocking the road, so we had to give it to the dog to take it further, and then it got delivered by all sorts of different animals. I thought it was going to end up with another dog, and who was going to deliver it live into the Royal Albert Hall, but it didn't quite happen like that. It was delivered to David's house instead, and he just held it up in where he was sat. But I thought it'd be really clever to actually get it delivered by an animal in the Royal Albert Hall on live TV. Actually, that probably wouldn't have been the best plan, would it? Because it probably would have gone wrong. But anyway, yeah, really, really good show on Friday. And of course, happy birthday to Sir David Attenborough. 100 years, still going strong. He's still making shows, because just last week he was doing the commentary to Blue Planet 3, which is going to be out in the autumn. So yeah, happy birthday, Sir David Attenborough. And it's well worth watching on iPlayer if you didn't watch it on Friday night. Right, in the next half hour, I'll tell you about my trip to Ascot on Saturday night, and what I went to see, because it was really good. Between now and 6 o'clock on HRB. Local weather follows the headlines at 5:30.
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2: And in the local news, a new £4 million dementia hub is set to transform care and support. Designed to serve communities in West Berkshire and North Hampshire, the facility will improve quality of life and offer early diagnosis and tailored support in a dementia-friendly environment. The 8,000-square-foot centre, expected to open by mid-2028, will be located east of West Berkshire Community Hospital and include a cafe and courtyard garden. The centre will house the NHS Memory Assessment Service and offer one-to-one wayfinding guidance for families at every stage from diagnosis onwards. It will also provide activities focused on brain health and rehabilitation. Access to the latest dementia technology, complementary therapies, and legal and welfare advice. A newly furbished police front counter has opened to the public. The new look front counter at Aldershot Police Station, unveiling a fresh design that pays tribute to the town's military heritage, is part of efforts to strengthen ties with the community and improve public access to policing services. And finally, a school football team has made history after winning a national trophy. Lord Wandsworth Girls College under 15A football team were crowned champions of the Independent Schools Football Association under 15 Girls Shield after defeating Hertfordshire's Queenswood 4-1 on Friday, May the 1st. The team based near Hook is now the most successful girls football side in the school's history.
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0: Now, I spent all last week saying how rubbish the weather was going to be over the weekend, and it wasn't that rubbish after all. So I really hesitate to do the weather, but at the moment, it looks like it's going to be a dry day tomorrow across Basingstoke. But the rain's back on Wednesday. It's going to feel cool in the wind. We've got a chilly wind still. It feels more like March or April. But basically rain after tomorrow.
3: This is HRB. The Basingstoke Transport Festival, the Old Basing Carnival, the Tadley Treacle Fair. HRB! Tea time in Basingstoke.

0: back into bed? Why don't you get back into bed?
1: Reasons to be cheerful, part three.
0: One, two, three.
1: Summer Buddy Holly, the working folly, good golly Miss Molly, and boats. Hammersmith Pally, the Bolshoi Bally, jump back in the alley, add nanny goats. 18-wheeler scammels, Dominica camels, all other mammals plus equal votes. Seeing Piccadilly, Fanny Smith and Willie, being rather silly, and porridge oats. A bit of grin and bear it, a bit of come and share it. You're welcome, we can spare it. Yellow socks, too short to be haughty, too nutty to be naughty. Going on 40, no electric shots. The juice of the carrot, the smile of the parrot, a little drop of claret, anything that works. Elvis and Scotty, days when I ain't spotty, sitting on the potty, curing smallpox. Reasons to be cheerful. Part three. Reasons to be cheerful. Part three. Reasons to be cheerful. Part three. Reasons to be cheerful.

Be cheerful. Part three. Health service classes, gigolos and brasses, round or skinny buttons. Take your mum to Paris, lighting up the chalice. Wee Willie Harris. Man to Stephen Biko, listening to Rico. Harper, Groucho, Chico. Cheddar, cheese and pickle, the Vincent motorcycle. 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Bala, bala, bala and Valari. Something nice to study, phoning up a buddy. Being in my nuddy. Saying okie dokie, sing along a smokey. 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John Coltrane soprano, Eddie Celentano, Bona Carino. Reasons to be cheerful, part three. Reasons to be cheerful, part three. Reasons to be cheerful, part three. Reasons to be cheerful,

0: Smokey Chip. Body up a buddy, part three. Me and my nutty. Saying okie dokie, sing along with Smokey, part coming three. Out of Chokey. Jocka Frank Soprano, Addy Gelatano, Bona Carlino. Why don't you get back into bed? Why don't you get back into bed? Why don't you get back into bed?
1: Cheerful.
0: Why don't you get back into bed? Why don't you get back into bed? Why don't you get back into bed?

in Jury on HLB. Of course, it is Eurovision week this week. Seems to be a bit lower profile in terms of promotion in the UK this year, because the last couple of years they've gone, they've really gone for it. Since Sam Ryder did so well, this year doesn't seem to be a huge amount, but it is the 70th anniversary year of the Eurovision Song Contest. In Vienna, first semi-final tomorrow, second semi-final on Thursday, and the grand final on Saturday. Because of all the requests yesterday, I didn't get to do Memory Makers the Eurovision years yesterday. I was going to play Sonia from 1993, I think it was, but never got to do that. Although we did get to a brief clip of it by accident. But anyway, on Tea Time this week, we're going to play some Eurovision every week, every day. We'll start today with the UK's entry. Look, Mum, No Computer. See what you reckon. It's certainly something different.

0: And it's Relight Orchestra on HRV. Before that, Look Mum, No Computer. And our Eurovision entry for 2026. We'll await with interest to find out how it does. It's certainly something different this year, isn't it? Our first semi-final tomorrow, second semi-final on Thursday. We go through directly to the final on Saturday, 8 o'clock, BBC One, live from Vienna, the 70th Eurovision Song Contest. Bit more Eurovision coming later.
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2: Hello there, it's Richard Smith here with another A to Z of Pop Trivia Challenge for you, and I'm looking for the answer to the following question. What bee needed to take a little time in November of 1990? So that's what bee needed to take a little time in November of 1990. Okay, your time's up. Did you get the answer? Well, the answer, of course, is the beautiful South. Well, that's all for now, but please do join me again soon here on your favourite station for more from the A to Z of Pop. I'll see you later. Ta-ra!
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0: Thanks, Richard. More from the A to Z of Pop throughout the week. And Richard's getting into Eurovision mood on Saturday as well with a two-hour A to Z of Eurovision. That's at 11 o'clock on Saturday morning. And on Saturday evening, there's Steve Randall with an unbeatable 80s Eurovision special. 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

0: David Bowie and Let's Dance here on HRB. TK Army Basingstoke till 6. We were talking about Eurovision a few minutes ago and our Eurovision shows this week. One I didn't mention was former Eurovision winner from the 1990s from Ireland, Irma Quinn. We'll be talking to Brian Player on Wednesday evening at 9 o'clock in a special show, so listen out for that as well. Now, I was in Ascot, or rather Sunning Hill near Ascot, on Saturday night. I was watching an amateur production of the 1970 sitcom Some Mothers Do Have. It was really good as well. Really enjoyed it. And he's on this week as well. So if you want somewhere slightly different to go, a bit further afield, it's only half an hour or so away from Basingstoke. It's a Sunning Hill near Ascot. It's a Cordis Hill Hall Community Centre in Sunning Hill near Ascot. Check it out. It's only £15. Quincy's Players performing Some Mothers Do Have Them. And it's on all this week there. So that's where I was on Saturday. I followed the sat-nav to get there. And it all went okay. And then I went to come home, and I could not remember which way I came into the car park. And I disbelieved the sat nav. I went the opposite way to the sat nav, which was a big problem because I eventually made it round. I don't know where I went. It was completely dark. The sat nav got me home. Eventually, it tried to take me to the M4. But I forced it to take me to the M3, and I made it back home. I think I went a very long way round, but I'll know next time to trust the sat nav. It's the second time in a month that's happened as well.
1: That's life.
0: A man in Teesside was taken to court for making a two-finger gesture at a High Court judge in the street. He explained that the gesture had been intended for the mayor. He was acquitted.
1: That's life.
2: That's life.
1: That's what all the people say.
0: Okay, here's a trivia question for you. Name two people. There's only two people who have won Eurovision more than once. It was Johnny Logan. And then there was Loreen for Sweden. And this was the first time she won Euphoria.

0: Loreen and Euphoria here on HRB. That's it for tonight. Plenty more Eurovision to come as we go through the week this week on HRB, with the A-side of Eurovision on Saturday, ABBA in conversation on Saturday, and Irma Quinn, Irish Eurovision winner from the 1990s, and talking to us on Monday evening in a special show presented by Brian Player. That's at 9 o'clock on Monday evening. Right, Al Wilson has an unbeatable 80s Eurovision special on Saturday night as well. Talking of which, change of plan for after 6 o'clock, because Steve Randall's in tonight with an extra unbeatable 80s. After the news, Scott Rawlings follows at 8 and Dave Watkins has the Country Mile from 10. I will be back tomorrow with more Tea Time from 5. Have a good Monday.
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6: Oh, it most certainly is. 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Hello there, I'm Richard Smith, and whether it's ABBA to ZZ Top or Alfie to Ziggy Stardust, I'll be here just for you on Hospital Radio Basingstoke every Tuesday and Thursday evening at 10 o'clock with a real mixture of songs and artists that all have the same thing in common. 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I'll see you later. Take care. Ta-ra!
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7: From the Sky News Centre at 6, Sir Keir Starmer's vowed Labour will do better after last week's loss of seats in the local elections. But more than 50 MPs from the Prime Minister's own party are calling on him to resign. Meanwhile, former Labour Deputy Leader Angela Rayner says Greater Manchester Mayor Andy Burnham should have been allowed to stand for election as an MP. Culture Secretary Lisa Nandy agrees he'd be an asset.
8: I said at the time when the NEC blocked him from standing in Gorton and Denton that I thought that was a mistake. I think you need your strongest team on the pitch. And he is undeniably one of those politicians who goes out and fights for people and people see it and appreciate it.
7: 20 people from a hantavirus-stricken cruise ship are isolating at a UK hospital on the Wirral after it docked in Tenerife yesterday. They'll spend 3 days there before self-isolating at home for 6 more weeks. The US president says the ceasefire with Iran is very fragile after rejecting the latest set of peace proposals put forward by Tehran.
9: After reading that piece of garbage they sent us, I didn't even finish reading it. They said, I'm not going to waste my time reading it. I would say it's one of the weakest. Right now, it's on life support.
7: Donald Trump's expected to use a trip to China this week to urge President Xi Jinping to put pressure on Iran. Beijing has leverage over the regime in Tehran as it's the biggest buyer of the country's sanctioned crude oil. Meanwhile, a man accused of attempting to assassinate the US president in Washington last month has pleaded not guilty to all the charges he faces. Mr. Trump, the First Lady and senior officials were taken to safety. Sport, and Beth Mead will be leaving Arsenal this summer. The England Lioness has won one WSL title, 3 League Cups and a Women's Champions League with them. And Lumo says it'll be launching its new London to Stirling service later on this month. Trains are set to call at stations including Milton Keynes, Preston, Lockerbie and Motherwell. That's the latest from the Sky News.
4: From Bramley to Brighton Hill, Buckskin to Overton.
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Rebecca, Michael, Emma, Daniel, Gemma, David, Laura, James, Sarah, Christopher. The five most popular boys and girls' names in the UK in the mid-80s. And that sets the theme for a special hour of Unbeatable 80s. It's our Names Special. And let's start off with Kaylee. Do you remember?

It's an unbeatable 80s names special. Every song has some connection with a name, some of them famous, like Bananarama's Robert De Niro's Waiting. Kaylee, I also played from Marillion, and Brother Louie, Modern Talking, not famous names, but names. And with Suzanne Vega, I could have picked Marlena on the Wall, but I've decided to go with this one instead. Her other big name hit was called Luca.

0: It's an unbeatable 80s name special with Madness, Michael Caine, and before that, Luca from Suzanne Vega. So what else am I going to play? What songs have got names in the title or are strongly to do with names? Well, I'm going to play you a Michael Jackson song. There's a few to choose from.
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1: It's the Unbeatable 80s Names Special with Mickey from Tony Basil, Dirty Diana, Michael Jackson, I could have played Billie Jean, and Song for Whoever from the Beautiful South, which has a whole load of names in it. And here comes a song from the 1986 album Slippery When Wet from Bon Jovi, which is all about a bad name.

0: Our fine Scottish duo, Hugh and Cry, looking for Linda on our Unbeatable 80s Names special. On the way, Danny Wilson. Also, Dex's Midnight Runners. There's a few Dex's songs with names in the title. Which one will I play?
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Unbeatable 80s Names Special with Mary's Prayer and Dex's Jackie Wilson said I could, of course, have played Come On Eileen. Music on the way from the Smiths shortly, and an earworm that will stay with you for the rest of the day, just to warn you. And here's Alvin Stardust as we continue our Names theme with a famous name.

Unbeatable 80s, our name special with one more song to play. I did give you fair warning earlier that I was going to play this particular earworm. It's Carol Fialka. Our final name is Matthew.

0: 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I'm Steve Randall. 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
2: You're with Ryan Lee, one of the volunteers for Hampshire and Isle of Wight Air Ambulance. And essentially, what we do is to bring pre-hospital critical care to patients. So we have on board at any one time a pilot, a critical care paramedic, specially trained, and a critical care doctor, who will be A&E specialist from Southampton, Winchester, and Basingstoke. And essentially, the idea is to get to a patient within the so-called golden hour. So we are only called out for severe traumas. We have people sitting in the 999 centres who listen in to calls, who will make a judgment call on whether the air ambulance needs to be called out. Our strap line, I think, says it all. It's sort of ordinary people, our medical staff, providing extraordinary care, supported by you, the generous public of Hampshire.
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6: From the Sky News Centre at 7, three junior members of the government have resigned and called for Sir Keir Starmer to stand down. Meanwhile, more than 50 of the Prime Minister's own MPs have urged their leader to quit following the party's disastrous election results last week. But earlier, the PM had a warning for anyone planning a coup.
7: I think what we witnessed with the last government was the chaos of constantly changing leaders. And it cost this country a huge amount. A huge amount.
6: Donald Trump says a ceasefire between the US and Iran is on massive life support. The truce announced by the US president last month has become increasingly fragile. A senior UK health official says it's very encouraging none of the British people self-isolating after returning from a hantavirus-stricken cruise are showing any symptoms. Professor Robin May from the UK Health Security Agency has added they're all testing negative for the disease. Aubrey McCarthy is friends with one of the Irish passengers who was on board and says Anne Lane's doing well in quarantine.
8: Yeah, Anne has written two books before, all about sculptures, all about touring around Ireland. So no doubt she'll keep herself busy and she will research, she will read. An avid reader, an avid researcher and a well-rounded person.
6: A man's been charged with five counts of attempted murder after a car hit pedestrians on the outskirts of Nottingham. One person remains in a life-threatening condition following the collision in Arnold in the early hours of Saturday morning. Tottenham boss Roberto De Zerbi insists they're taking nothing for granted in their battle against Premier League relegation. They're looking to make it a third straight victory when they host Leeds later. A win would take De Zerbi's side 4 points clear of the drop zone. And the King's been meeting chemotherapy patients and he's tried out a surgery robot on a visit to a hospital. His Majesty joked he needs more practice, though, on the high-tech device at Guy's Hospital in London. Charles is still receiving treatment for an undisclosed form of cancer. That's the latest from the Sky News Centre.
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sound like a crazy idea, but why don't we, for the next hour, only play great 80s songs? Oh, yeah, no, that's what we normally do on this show. It's Unbeatable 80s, and we start with Kylie.

It's been 10 years since we lost the legend, Prince. I Would Die For You, a great tune from the Purple Rain album. This is Unbeatable 80s. A Song on the Way from one of the big movies of the 1980s. And right now, this is Lynx and Intuition.

0: It's a Footloose classic from Denise Williams on Unbeatable 80s. What is your favourite 80s song? Difficult, isn't it, just to pick one? I don't think I could narrow it down to a single song, but if there's a song you haven't heard for ages and you'd like me to play it for you on a future edition of Unbeatable 80s, just email studio at unbeatable80s.com and it could happen.
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2: You're with Ryland Lee, one of the volunteers for Hampshire and Isle of Wight Air Ambulance. And essentially, what we do is to bring pre-hospital critical care to patients. So we have on board at any one time a pilot, a critical care paramedic, specially trained, and a critical care doctor, who will be A&E specialists from Southampton, Winchester, and Basingstoke. And essentially, the idea is to get to a patient within the so-called golden hour. So we are only called out for severe traumas. We have people sitting in the 999 centres who listen in to calls, who will make a judgment call on whether the air ambulance needs to be called out. Our strap line, I think, says it all. It's sort of ordinary people, our medical staff, providing extraordinary care, supported by you, the generous public of Hampshire.

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0: I've still got the Bad Animals CD somewhere that I bought way back in 1987. Heart and Alone from that classic album. Naina Cherry's Manchild before that. It's Unbeatable 80s with Steve Randall. Still more to come. What? Really? Yes, because we do a whole hour. I'm not a shirker. I'm not a grifter. Although I did have a rally grifter when I was a kid, but that's another story. Rick Astley on the way next.
1: This is HRB. 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
1: 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All your favourites through the evening.

We talk a lot on this show about iconic tunes from the 80s. Well, that is certainly fitting the bill. Tiffany and I think we're alone now. Steve Randall and Unbeatable 80s, a gorgeous, glorious number one tune from Spandau Ballet on the way for you shortly. But here's somebody who's not as well known as Spandau Ballet, in fact, possibly not well known at all, but a great tune from 1988, Glenn.

0: 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I'm Steve Randall. 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

0: around the hospital, online at hrbasingstoke.co.uk and across Basingstoke on DAB. 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
1: From the Sky News Centre at 8, three junior members of the government have resigned, calling on Sir Keir Starmer to step aside, their ministerial aides. The Prime Minister is facing mounting calls to quit from more than 60 MPs in his own party following last week's election results. Earlier, he was defiant, saying he wouldn't step down.
2: I know I have my doubters, and I know I need to prove them wrong, and I will.
1: One backbencher has abandoned a leadership challenge but wants to see a timeline for his resignation. Housing Secretary Steve Reeves standing by the PM.
3: The Labour Party is not the Conservative Party. They showed us what happens if you do scroll through leader after leader after leader. You're not focused on the British public if you're talking to yourselves. This government can and must focus on the British people.
1: None of the 20 British people who've returned from a hantavirus-hit cruise are showing symptoms of the disease.
4: Clearly, every day that goes past when they remain symptom-free and virus-free is another encouraging step in the right direction. But it will be quite some time until they and we are able to say definitively that the risk is over.
1: That's Professor Robin May from the UK Health Security Agency. None of the people in isolation at a hospital on the Wirral have tested positive for the virus. A man's been charged with five counts of attempted murder after a car hit pedestrians in Nottinghamshire. One person remains in a life-threatening condition following the collision in Arnold in the early hours of Saturday morning. There are fresh fears that the conflict between the US and Iran is at a stalemate. President Donald Trump claims the current ceasefire is on life support. Deaths caused by alcohol in the UK have fallen to their lowest level since 2021. Figures show 9,809 people died from alcohol-specific causes in 2024. And in sport, Tottenham are hoping for a win that would take them 4 points clear of the Premier League's relegation zone tonight. They're facing Leeds United in North London. That's the latest. I'm Faye Rowland.
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You are listening to Hospital Radio Basingstoke. My name is DJ Scotty, and I'm here with you until 10 o'clock this evening, as I am every Monday evening, here to make your Monday that little bit better with some great music. Huge thank you to Margot for the last couple of hours, but yes, my turn now. Not only have we got some great music coming up in the next couple of hours, I've got a couple of features, I'll tell you about them soon. Kicked off with a bit of The Carpenters. And let's carry on now with a bit of Billy Paul. This is Me and Mrs. Jones, a truly, truly lovely song for what's been quite a cool day. That wind was cold today in Basingstoke, wasn't it? But hopefully this next tune will

0: Chris Rea with Fool If You Think It's Over. Once again, you're listening to DJ Scotty, Hospital Radio, Basingstoke. I was out and about this weekend. I was at the Transport Festival at the War Memorial Park on Sunday. Again, it was a little bit cold, but I met some lovely people, and there were loads of people there thoroughly enjoying the cars, the steam engines, the display. I recorded a few interviews, and in a couple of weeks we'll have a show put together with those interviews, so do stay tuned to find out when that is. That's a couple of weeks time. But yeah, did you see me? If you did, why didn't you come and say hello? Do give me a shout out on the website, hrbasingstoke.co.uk, if you were there and if you indeed enjoyed it. So once again, I'm here till 10 o'clock tonight. I've got some great music lined up. I also do a couple of features. The first of those is
1: DJ Scotty's movie question.
0: So that's where I play you a song from the movies, and you've got to tell me the name of the movie it's taken from and the year of that movie's release. And let me tell you, tonight's one is super, super easy. You're definitely going to get the movie right, but will you get the year right? Not so sure. And then my other feature is
1: DJ Scotty's Forgotten Treasures.
0: So Forgotten Treasures is the part of the show where I play you a song from the past that you may or may not have heard before. If you haven't heard it before, let me introduce it to you. If you have heard it before, well, let me remind you how good it is. Get it right to the top of your playlist or indeed record collection. So all of that to come in the next couple of hours right here on HRB.
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0: ready, but we do as we please. All your favourites through the evening. This is HRB.
1: I'm just a part of everything. I stand on two legs and I learn to sing. It's not what was said and it's not what I heard. I walk with my dog and I whistle with the bird. Stuff coming out, stuff going in. I'm just a part of everything. Stuff coming out,

Gin Wigmore there with Too Late for Lovers on Hospital Radio Basingstoke. Coming up, we've got the HRB diary, but let's get another song on before then. Oh yeah, let's get a bit of M People on. This is One Night in Heaven.

0: Once again, that was M People with One Night in Heaven. Now on HRB, though, it's time for the HRB Diary.
1: The HRB Diary.
2: 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That's the Princess Royal Trust Tadley Carers Group on the last Thursday of each month at the Link in New Church Road in Tadley from 11 a.m. to 1 p.m.
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2: Now that jingle can only mean one thing. It is time for my first feature of the evening, my Forgotten Treasures feature. And as I say, it's basically where I've got a really great song. I'd like to introduce it to you if you've never heard it before. And if you know this one, well then let me remind you how good it is. Get it right back to the top of your playlist. We've gone to the Red Hot Chili Peppers for this one. And this is one of their really, really lovely songs, Scar Tissue. Let me know what you think via the website hrbasingstoke.co.uk. But yeah, now on HRB, it's my Forgotten Treasure.

Red Hot Chili Peppers and Scar Tissue there, my forgotten treasure for this evening. And if you've got a good idea of what would make a good forgotten treasure song, please do get in touch via the website hrbasingstoke.co.uk. Let me know. I'd be delighted to hear some suggestions of forgotten treasures. Carrying on with the tunes now, though, this is the mighty Simply Red with Something Got Me Started.

0: Take That and Babe on Hospital Radio Basingstoke. We are fast approaching 9 o'clock, but I think I'm going to squeeze in a few more songs before we get to there.
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0: There were long tailbacks throughout Monday after a lorry crashed on the M3 near Winchester.
2: The chairman of Basingstoke Town Community Football Club has pleaded with the council to give the club a say in the reinvestment of the funds from the sale of the Camrose Stadium to help to secure a home of its own.
3: Basingstoke and Dean Borough Council will debate a motion to support calls from local government workers for a pay rise of £3,000.
4: Financial pressures facing Hampshire Hospital's NHS Foundation Trust have been labelled concerning after a new report revealed a year-to-date deficit of nearly £16 million.
5: Construction to build a new 500-bedroom hotel and water park on a Basingstoke golf course could begin in 2028.
1: The latest local news with the Basingstoke Gazette. 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
8: Oh, it most certainly is. So, if you were to take a letter of the alphabet and then play a few songs and artists from the 1950s to today that begin with that letter, you'd have the A to Z of pop. Hello there, I'm Richard Smith, and whether it's ABBA to ZZ Top, or Alfie to Ziggy Stardust, I'll be here just for you on Hospital Radio Basingstoke every Tuesday and Thursday evening at 10 o'clock with a real mixture of songs and artists that all have the same thing in common. 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I'll see you later. Take care. Ta-ra!
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That was Squeeze and Another Nail in My Heart. Very nearly 9 o'clock now, but let's squeeze in one more tune. This is the awesome Stephen Duffy and Kiss Me. It's going to take us into the news that's coming up at 9 o'clock here on HRB.

0: Taking us up to 9 o'clock, that was Stephen Duffy and Kiss Me. 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

0: around the hospital, online at hrbasingstoke.co.uk, and across Basingstoke on DAB. This is HRB.
1: Sky News Centre at 9. Almost 70 Labour MPs are calling on the Prime Minister to stand down after a devastating set of election losses last week. Four junior members of government have stepped down. The PM's future could hinge on a cabinet meeting planned for tomorrow morning. Claire Ainslie is the PM's former director of policy and is warning against the chaos of a leadership fight.
2: I don't think it is in the country's interests, but what the team at number 10 need to be focused on is ensuring that they get as much support as possible. And crucially, that cabinet meeting tomorrow really needs to be clear about how they are pulling together.
1: The UK Health Security Agency says it's very encouraging that 20 British nationals self-isolating in a UK hospital are asymptomatic and testing negative for hantavirus. The head of the WHO says it's not another COVID. The US president says the ceasefire with Iran is very fragile after rejecting the latest set of peace proposals put forward by Tehran. Donald Trump's expected to use a trip to China this week to urge President Xi Jinping to put pressure on Iran. There are concerns some kitchen worktops could be leaving those who install them with fatal lung disease. Australia has become the first country to ban quartz worktops. Tottenham are looking to move 4 points clear of the Premier League's relegation zone with a win against Leeds United. Live to Craig Whitkling.
3: At the break, it's Spurs nil, Leeds nil, a half that got more exciting as it went on. The big talking point was Spurs keeper Kinski getting down quickly to deny Leeds defender Joe Roden with an opener with a goal line save. João Palhinha, Bentancur, Tell and Richarlison have all had chances for the home side. But at the break, it's Spurs nil, Leeds United nil.
1: It's goalless between Millwall and Hull City in the second leg of their Championship playoff semi-final. And the King has met chemotherapy patients on a visit to Guy's Hospital Cancer Centre in London. Charles himself has been receiving treatment for an undisclosed form of the disease.
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Jennifer Lopez and Get Right. You are listening to DJ Scotty, trying to make your Monday that little bit better with some great music. I'm here till 10 o'clock. After me at 10 o'clock, it's Dave Watkins with the Country Mile. And then we've got music all through the night here on HRB. Still to come in this hour, we've got my movie question. And as I say, it's a really easy one. Around about 9:30, we've got the local news and weather. I think it's going to be cold this week, but we'll find out in about half hour's time. Let's carry on with the tunes, though. Now, there's a bit of Tom Grennan for you.

0: DJ Scotty's movie question.
1: Okay, so that jingle means it is time for my movie question here on HRB. So this is a bit of trivia for you on a Monday night. I'm going to play you a song now from the movies. Your job is to tell me the name of the movie it's taken from and the year of that movie's release. You've got till the end of the song. No prizes, I'm afraid. Just a bit of fun. I love my music. I love my movies. So, I said it was easy to get the movie, but will it be easy to get the year of the movie's release? I'm not so sure. But let's get the song underway. And remember, you've got till the end of the song to work it out. What movie was this song featured in, and what year did that movie get released? I'll give you the answer at the end of the song, but for now, enjoy this fine piece of movie music.

0: DJ Scotty's movie question.
1: Okay, so the song was Eye of the Tiger by Survivor. But did you get the name of the movie it was taken from? Yes, of course, it was Rocky. But did you get the year of the movie's release? Now, this is

0: quite a funny one, because I'm pretty certain that song appears in every single Rocky movie. So the first Rocky movie was 1976. The second Rocky movie was 1979. The third, 1982. The fourth, 1985. The fifth, 1990. And Rocky Balboa was 2006. I'm pretty certain that that song featured in every single one of those. So if you said any of those years, give yourself a point. And thanks for playing along with DJ Scotty's movie question for a Monday night.
1: The latest local news with the Basingstoke Gazette, here on HRB in 15 minutes.
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3: Speaking to Sean, who is a member of the dementia team here at Basingstoke Hospital.
4: I guess the main point is that most of the time our patients generally don't come in because of the dementia itself. People living with dementia obviously get the same kind of ailments as everybody else. And the problem is the dementia will compound those issues. So we're essentially here to support them through that journey and hopefully kind of level that balance, make sure they get the support and the care that they need.
3: On top of the beds, there's like a little sunflower logo. Perhaps you could just explain a little bit more about that for us?
4: The sunflower just denotes that somebody has a diagnosis of dementia. So it's not something that people may necessarily want to sort of be sort of everybody to know about, but they do need, again, that extra level of care. So it's just a way of allowing the staff on the wards to know that person has a diagnosis, and that whilst everyone should certainly have a person-centred approach given to them, that it's really, really important that we try and stress that and give them the time and the knowledge of our expertise that we're able to do.

The lovely Chaka Khan there with I'm Every Woman on Hospital Radio Basingstoke. Coming up shortly, we've got the local news and weather, but let's have a bit of Cliff Richard till we get there. This is the lovely Miss Unites.

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1: And in the local news, a new £4 million dementia hub is set to transform care and support. Designed to serve communities in West Berkshire and North Hampshire, the facility will improve quality of life and offer early diagnosis and tailored support in a dementia-friendly environment. The 8,000-square-foot centre, expected to open by mid-2028, will be located east of West Berkshire Community Hospital and include a cafe and courtyard garden. The centre will house the NHS Memory Assessment Service and offer one-to-one wayfinding guidance for families at every stage from diagnosis onwards. It will also provide activities focused on brain health and rehabilitation. Access to the latest dementia technology, complementary therapies, and legal and welfare advice. A newly furbished police front counter has opened to the public. The new look front counter at Aldershot Police Station, unveiling a fresh design that pays tribute to the town's military heritage, is part of efforts to strengthen ties with the community and improve public access to policing services. And finally, a school football team has made history after winning a national trophy. Lord Wandsworth Girls College under 15A football team were crowned champions of the Independent Schools Football Association under 15 Girls Shield after defeating Hertfordshire's Queenswood 4-1 on Friday, May the 1st. The team based near Hook is now the most successful girls football side in the school's history.
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3: And the weather for Tuesday, sunny intervals and a moderate breeze, highs of 16 degrees, but getting cooler on Wednesday with some light rain showers, a fresh breeze, highs of 14. Similar for Thursday, but with highs of 13. Friday, again, light rain showers, moderate breeze, highs of 14, but getting warmer.
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You are listening to DJ Scotty Hospital Radio Basingstoke. That was the Rolling Stones with Can't Always Get What You Want. And let's carry on with these Monday night tunes. This is Texas with Say What You Want.

0: The amazing voice of Tom Jones there with Ain't That a Lot of Love. We are fast approaching 10 o'clock here on HRB, and don't forget, it's the Country Mile after me at 10 o'clock. Dave Watkins with an hour of country music for your listening pleasure. But I think I can squeeze in a couple more songs before we get to Dave.
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2: It's HRB, it's The Sound of Sunday, and I've come up to E1 once again. I'm with Willow. Afternoon.
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HRB. Very nearly 10 o'clock now, but I'm going to get one more song squeezed in. Let's have a bit of Human League, shall we? Yeah, this is Don't You Want Me. And this is the last song I'll be playing on this Monday night. Hopefully I've made your Monday that a little bit better with some great music.

0: That's about all I've got time for this evening. Thank you for joining me, DJ Scotty, on this Monday evening here on HRB. I'll be back on the airwaves on Friday, the official start to your weekend, 5 till 6pm. I look forward to talking to you then.
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4: Hello, my name's Russell Emeny. I'm the National Director of the NHS Improvement Programme for Emergency Care. I'd just like to say hello to all of the patients in the hospital and to wish them a rapid and speedy recovery, and hope that they'll get up and walk around as much as they possibly can during their hospital stay.
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1: From the Sky News Centre at 10, the Home Secretary is reportedly among those urging the Prime Minister to go. Sources say Siobhan Mahmood is urging Sir Keir Starmer to resign. Around 70 of his own MPs have publicly called for him to step aside. Earlier today, he said he'd prove his doubters wrong. Our deputy political editor, Sam Coates, says this is a notable development.
2: The fact that she has decided to be amongst those leading the cabinet charge, saying that Keir Starmer's time is basically up in number 10, is hugely, hugely significant.
1: The Home Office, meanwhile, hasn't yet commented. Health officials here say none of the 20 British people isolating at a hospital on the Wirral are testing positive for hantavirus. They've returned to the UK after being on a cruise at the centre of an outbreak. The US president says the ceasefire with Iran is very fragile after rejecting the latest set of peace proposals put forward by Tehran. Donald Trump's expected to use a trip to China this week to urge President Xi Jinping to put pressure on Iran. Meanwhile, a man accused of attempting to assassinate the US president at a gala in Washington earlier this month has pleaded not guilty to all charges he faces. Donald Trump, the first lady and senior officials were evacuated to safety. In sport, and Tottenham have been going for a win that could move them 4 points clear of the Premier League's relegation zone. They've been hosting Leeds United. Now live to Craig Wakeling.
3: Deep into injury time, it's Spurs 1, Leeds 1. Matthias Tell opened the scoring for the home side on 50 minutes with a wonderful long-range effort, but then gave away the penalty 25 minutes later, which Dominic Calvert-Lewin duly converted for the visitors, and they've also had an effort ricochet off the bar. If any side are going to win it, it's going to be done the hard way and late. It's Spurs 1, Leeds 1.
1: Hull City, meanwhile, kept their hopes of championship promotion alive after getting past Millwall 2-0 in their semi-final playoff. And Lumo says it will launch new London to Stirling train services later this month. That's the latest. I'm Stevie Shillinglaw.
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0: Around the hospital, online at hrbasingstoke.co.uk. And across Basingstoke on DAB.

And now it's that time of the week for some real country music on the Premium Quality Radio Hour, The Country Mile, with Dave Watkins. 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
3: Hello, my country friends. Once again, thank you for that lovely warm welcome. As always, you're so kind to me. My name is Dave Watkins, and I am sat here in the cosy little studio of the Country Mile here in the southwest of England, and being heard by you today, wherever you are. Thank you for joining me once again for another hour of super duper proper country music on the Country Mile. This is episode 418, and I've got all kinds of goodies to share with you today, including these songs in full.
4: Life is

all those songs in full, of course, and a lot more where that came from. I've had a really good time again this week putting together the playlist, and I think I've got something for everybody. All the usual features, another track from the album of the month for April, the Two Grass section where we look at the world of bluegrass, and the big country question. And I've not done this for quite a long time. I have a mystery voice for you to identify. How exciting is that? That's coming up all on today's edition of The Country Mile. I opened the show with a track from North Alabama artist Jonathan Alverson, just been sent out to radio in the last week or so. It's called Mama's Kitchen, and a nice, bright and breezy way to get us going on the show this week. If you go to his Facebook page, there's lots of links from there. That's the best place to start your journey to discover Jonathan Alverson. Now, in two songs' time, something brand new from Carly Pearce and some very cutting lyrics, so listen out for that. But up next, we're off to Australia. And as I always say when I play an Australian artist, hello to everybody from Australia and New Zealand that listens to The Country Mile. There are a lot of you, and it's much appreciated. So Amber Lawrence has a brand new album. It's coming out on May the 29th. It's called Suburban Cowgirl. And from it, this is just great fun. Have a listen and see if you agree.

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2: I've got some real old-school classic-style country up next with something brand new from William Michael Morgan. But let me tell you what you just heard. First of all, what great fun from Amber Lawrence from Australia. You can admit you like country music. Go onto YouTube after the show and have a look at the video. It's just really great fun. And maybe we've always thought country is cool, but others are just catching on at the moment. It's going through a real renaissance. So you can admit you like country music to all your friends. The album Suburban Cowgirl from Amber Lawrence is out on May the 29th. There's a few pre-release tracks. I think that's going to be a really good album, maybe the best of her career so far. AmberLawrence.com.au is a

website. And the one you just heard from the brilliant Carly Pearce with You Can Have Him. Did you listen to the lyrics? Really good. And if you do like the song, get yourself onto YouTube again after the show, not before it's finished, and find the video. She is just doing this with an evil look in her eyes and a wicked grin. I think it's superb. I love a bit of dark humour in country music. So we have got another track from the album of the month to enjoy in two songs' time. But first, as mentioned, William Michael Morgan with his outstanding moustache and Between an Old Memory and Me here on the Country Mile.

This old town heard you cussing me out, saying get right quick, boy. I'm gonna pack this house up, and you won't ever see me again. Yeah, that's right.

0: Hello there, this is Zach Topp, and you are hearing some proper country music right here on the Country Mile with Mr. Dave Watkins.
1: Hello to you from here in the wonderful county of Devon, here in the southwest of England, where it's been really nice with the weather this last few days. Done a bit of gardening, that kind of stuff, had a bit of a chill amongst all the work shifts and all kinds of stuff, and getting this show ready. Whatever you've been doing since we last spoke, hopefully it's been a good time. And don't forget, in a few minutes' time, we have got a mystery voice to identify. Well, I say we, I know what it is, so it's going to be easy for me, isn't it? But I'll explain more in just a few minutes' time. So you heard, first of all, the brilliant William Michael Morgan with his brand new single, Between an Old Memory and Me. He just absolutely kills it every time he releases a single. And then you heard another track from the album of the month. I think this is the final one for April. The duo The Fixin' Two with their 8-track album Country Revival and Kind of Woman. So this is a duo, as I mentioned, Julie Lavery, who has done backing vocals on Dolly Parton's Rockstar album, amongst a lot of other things, and Dylan Gerard, who appeared on The Voice USA. They've got together to become The Fixin' Two. I still can't see a website or a Facebook page for them, but they've both individually got Facebook pages, and Julie Lavery, I think, is most active. So go and look on there and you can find out details of The Fixin' Two. But it's a real good fun 8-track mini album, long EP, whatever you want to call it. So before we get to that mystery voice, we're off to Texas. Brand new single from Case Hardin, On Again Tonight on the Country Mile.

0: brand new single from Case Hardin. He of Texas State over there in America keeps putting out good things, and that's another one on again tonight. That's available right now. You can find out all about him on his website, casehardin.com.
1: And now, on the Country Mile, it's time for the mystery voice. Who do you think this is?
0: Well, I've not played that jingle in a long, long time, but I thought, why not have a mystery voice this week? We've not done it for ages, and it's just sometimes nice to have a change from the usual questions, but it's still three possible answers and three big Country Mile points if you identify who this is. So I'm going to be playing you a clip of about 20 seconds of a female country artist being interviewed quite recently in the last couple of weeks or so on YouTube, if I could say YouTube. It's quite tricky, isn't it? With a chap called Theo Vaughn. So the whole interview is available if you're interested once you know who it is. So I'm going to play you this clip and I'm going to give you a choice of three answers. Are you ready? Have a listen.
2: And I just feel like not everything always works out for me in my life. And so I like to leave like very little room for error, you know. And so I think like just keeping my head down, and I'm definitely my toughest critic, you know. Like when I watch something, I'm never like, oh yeah, I crushed that. Never ever. Very rarely do I walk off stage and I'm like, I was amazing out there.
0: So who do you think that was speaking there? Was it A, Ella Langley? Was it B, Lainey Wilson? Or was it C, Carly Pierce, who you heard sing just a little bit earlier on this show? So was it A, Ella Langley, B, Lainey Wilson, or C, Carly Pierce? I wonder. I will give you the answer after we've visited the world of bluegrass on this week's Two Grass section.
3: Hi, this is Christy Cox. Now it's time to play two new songs from the world of bluegrass on the section we call Two Grass. Right now, only on the Country Mile.

0: choo-choo. Oh, that's just a bit of fun. I like that a lot. The Rainbow Choo-Choo Train. Did you sing along? Hopefully you did. From a brand new album from what a duo this is. Jim Lauderdale with the Poe Ramblin' Boys together on an album called The Birds Know. They do as well, so watch out. That's available right now. Rainbow Choo Choo Train. Brilliant stuff. And then we heard from a band called Carolina Detour. They're a six-piece band. They're all young musicians. Lake Carver, who does the vocals, and I think she does the fiddle as well. She's only 16, for goodness sake. And they come out with music like that. No Wrong Turn. They are recording an album for later on this year. You can keep up to date with them on their website, carolinadetour.com. More bluegrass next week. But now, shall we find out who that mystery voice was?
1: And now, on the Country Mile, it's time for the Big Country Answer.
0: So before Twograss, I gave you a mystery voice to identify. I won't play the whole thing again. This is just a little section at the end.
2: You know, like when I watch something, I'm never like, oh yeah, I crushed that. Never, ever. Very rarely do I walk off stage and I'm like, I was amazing out there.
0: So speaking fairly recently on YouTube with the vlogger Theo Von, you say vlogger, I'm down with the kids with me lingo. Who was that? A, Ella Langley, B, Lainey Wilson, or C, Carly Pierce? Could have been any of them, really. They're not dissimilar on how they speak, really. But well done if you said A, Ella Langley, possibly the biggest country star on the planet right now. Three Big Country Mile points to you. And we'll do another quiz next week, shall we?
3: 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Continuing now.
4: Walking on the highway,

So three in a row here on the Country Mile before we get to the final furlong of this week's Gallop Around the Country block. I thought those were all really good, so hopefully you did agree. Kevin Carducci was the first one there with Open Up the Honky Tonks, the opening track also from his brand new album Easy Does It. That's just come out this week. He's from San Francisco, and he marries up the Bakersfield sound with a bit of honky tonk and everything in between. The album is available on his Bandcamp page if you want to go and check it out before you buy it. Kevin Carducci will definitely be returning to that album. Maybe it'll be album of the month for next month. I don't know yet. I've not decided, but it's a possibility. Then we went back down to Australia, to Queensland, for the artist Mac Geiger. Played him once before. He's now starting to be pushed worldwide and has just released this latest single. It's called Camp Draft Queen. Nice up-tempo piece of country. MacGeiger.com. G-E-I-G-E-R. Really good stuff. A young artist as well, keeping it real on the Country Mile. And another example of that is longtime favourite of me on this show, Braxton Keith. Another one with a brilliant moustache, by the way. And his latest song, it's called Don't Know More. He has an album out on the 15th of May. It's called Real Damn Deal, and I do believe he is. BraxtonKeithMusic.com is his website. Now, talking of full-on country and western, the brand new album from Rachel Brooke is out now, and from it, this is The North Star.

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1: Proper country music is what I do on the Country Mile. Never let anybody tell you that real country isn't alive and kicking. It never went away. It's always on shows like mine. So get out and support these brilliant artists. So as I mentioned, full on at country and western, courtesy of Rachel Brook and her brand new album, This One's For You. That is available right now, and it is super duper C&W. And from it, The North Star. Really enjoyed that one. And again, an album I'll be playing a bit more from. Rachel Brook with an E on the end, music.com. Then new to me from Canyon Lake in Texas, Kayla Jane with a brand new single. It's called Morphine Moon. I'll be doing a bit of investigating on her. She sounds really good. KaylaJaneMusic.com is her website. I'm going to leave you with a brand new single from an up-and-coming artist. He's only 19. He's from Arkansas. His name is Waylon Wyatt. Played him plenty on the show. And his brand new single, Dead Man Walking, is about to start now. Thank you as ever for listening to the Country Mile. I'll see you same time next week.

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2: From the Sky News Centre at 11, the Prime Minister is facing mounting calls to quit from more than 70 of his own MPs following last week's election results. Reports suggest the Home Secretary Shabana Mahmood and Yvette Cooper, the Foreign Secretary, are among those urging the Prime Minister to go. This morning, Sir Keir Starmer promised to do better as he resisted the pressure to stand down. And Housing Secretary Steve Reid's standing by the PM.
3: The Labour Party is not the Conservative Party. They showed us what happens if you do scroll through leader after leader after leader. You're not focused on the British public if you're talking to yourselves. This government can and must focus on the British people.
2: The UK Health Security Agency says it's very encouraging that 20 British nationals self-isolating in a UK hospital are asymptomatic and testing negative for hantavirus. The head of the World Health Organization says it's not another COVID. There are fresh fears the conflict between the US and Iran is at a stalemate. President Donald Trump claims the current ceasefire is on life support. A man's been charged with 5 counts of attempted murder after a car hit pedestrians in Nottinghamshire. One person remains in a life-threatening condition following the collision in Arnold in the early hours of Saturday morning. In sport, and Tottenham are now 2 points clear of the Premier League's relegation zone, but surrendered a lead as they drew 1-1 with Leeds United. Meanwhile, Hull City kept their hopes of championship promotion alive after getting past Millwall 2-0 in their playoff semi-final. And captain Louis Coyle says it's a great achievement.
4: We've grafted all year to put ourselves in this position, and it wasn't just a case of us making up the playoffs. We fully believed going into the two legs against a very, very good Millwall side that we could come out on top. Again, the game at home, a little bit cagey, and then we come here today, and what a fantastic performance from the lads. So professional.
2: And the King has met chemotherapy patients and tried out a surgery robot on a hospital visit. His Majesty joked that he needs more practice on the high-tech device on the visit to Guy's Hospital in London. That's the latest. I'm Steve Eason.
0: Around the hospital, online at hrbasingstoke.co.uk and across Basingstoke on DAB. 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

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We'll be checking out what's going on in the local area, plus taking a look at the local news headlines as well.

Sheffield Fates will take place on Saturday the 13th of June from 12 p.m. till 5 p.m. on the Village Green in Sheffield-on-Loddon. As ever, this year's Fates will be full of fantastic attractions, music, food, games and stalls. They'll be welcoming the Pause for Thought Dog Display Team, who provide excellent entertainment for all ages. Also in the main arena, the Petite School of Dancing will be showcasing a number of their fabulous dance routines. And the James Chipperfield Fun Fair will be offering every type of entertainment for the younger audience with their giant inflatable slide and bungee trampolines. The background music will be supplied by the always brilliant Peter Bingham's Equinox Jazz Band, and HRB will be there too as part of the event. More information at sheffieldfate.org.uk. That's the Sheffield Fate 2026.

0: on the 13th of June at the Village Green at Sherford-on-Loddon from 12 till 5pm.
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1: You're listening to Word on Health with Paul Pennington. On air and online 52 weeks of the year. Taking you behind the healthcare headlines, this is Word on Health. Almost over half of UK adults have raised levels of it, and research shows while 62% of us know it's a risk factor for our biggest killers, an equal number don't know what their levels are. Professor Liz Hughes is the medical director from Heart UK, the cholesterol charity.
2: Cholesterol's a blood fat which is vital for good health. It's needed to form cell membranes, make things like vitamin D and various hormones, to make bile for digestion. So we get some cholesterol from our diet, but most, about two-thirds, is made in the liver. And cholesterol and other blood fats, which are called lipids, are carried around the body in the bloodstream to where they're needed. And they can't travel loosely by themselves, so they're packaged into tiny round particles, which are called lipoproteins. So lipids meaning fat and proteins meaning protein.
1: Of course, we should say that there is good HDL and bad LDL cholesterol, and recent data shows that 49% of us have never learned the difference between the two.
2: Low-density lipoprotein, or LDL, carries cholesterol from the liver to where it is needed, and it's the main carrier of cholesterol. And when there's obviously too much LDL in the bloodstream, this can lead to a build-up of cholesterol in the arteries, which can cause them to narrow, and over time can lead to heart attack and stroke, for example. And this is why LDL is sometimes called the bad cholesterol. Now, high-density lipoprotein cholesterol, or HDL, carries excess cholesterol away from the cells and artery walls and back to the liver to be either broken down or recycled from the body. This is why it's often called the good cholesterol, or sometimes the protective particle. And this is what's called reverse cholesterol transport. And that's why they're called good and bad.
1: It's true to say, isn't it, that a great many of us are clueless that we might have high cholesterol. Are there any warning signs?
2: Anyone can have high cholesterol, even if you're young, slim and healthy. You cannot feel it. You might have signs. So occasionally people have a white line which can be seen around the colour part of the eye. Sometimes we see people with yellow deposits around the eyes, or possibly some deposits in the tendons of the hands or other tendons, but that's quite unusual. So you can have no symptoms or signs whatsoever until your cardiovascular disease event occurs.
1: High cholesterol can develop in lots of different people, not just one type, and we have more details on the wordonhealth.com website. The NHS Health Check for the over 40s automatically checks for cholesterol levels, and if you have a family history of high cholesterol or heart disease, stroke, or a genetic disposition is known, tests can be advocated sooner. Outside of that, for the general population, it never hurts to know, and you can access cholesterol tests through your pharmacist. What's deemed a healthy level?
2: If we look at a newborn baby, when we come into this life, your cholesterol is about 3.5 millimoles per litre. And really, keeping a cholesterol of somewhere around 4 to 4.5 would seem, from all the research, to give you the best outcome of a healthy heart. In general, the population of the United Kingdom, the average is above that. So I think if you see your cholesterol is definitely over 5, you need to have some conversations with your healthcare professionals, because you will need to make some changes. All of the evidence suggests that the lower you can get it, the better.
1: The good news is high cholesterol can often be reduced or managed through medication and lifestyle changes. And I know the charity you represent offer a wealth of information and support for those of us that need to make those changes.
2: On our website, we have a very good diet and lifestyle plan called Cholesterol Smart. The Cholesterol Smart program takes you step by step through a plan designed to fit your lifestyle and helping you make manageable changes, which you can do a bit at a time. And there are lots of resources there.
1: My grateful thanks to Professor Liz Hughes from Heart UK. 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

0: 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It's the evening mix. It's just heading up for 1:30. It's time to check out the local news headlines.
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2: And in the local news, a new £4 million dementia hub is set to transform care and support. Designed to serve communities in West Berkshire and North Hampshire, the facility will improve quality of life and offer early diagnosis and tailored support in a dementia-friendly environment. The 8,000-square-foot centre, expected to open by mid-2028, will be located east of West Berkshire Community Hospital and include a cafe and courtyard garden. The centre will house the NHS Memory Assessment Service and offer one-to-one wayfinding guidance for families at every stage from diagnosis onwards. It will also provide activities focused on brain health and rehabilitation. Access to the latest dementia technology, complementary therapies, and legal and welfare advice. A newly furbished police front counter has opened to the public. The new look front counter at Aldershot Police Station, unveiling a fresh design that pays tribute to the town's military heritage, is part of efforts to strengthen ties with the community and improve public access to policing services. And finally, a school football team has made history after winning a national trophy. Lord Wandsworth Girls College under 15A football team were crowned champions of the Independent Schools Football Association under 15 Girls Shield after defeating Hertfordshire's Queenswood 4-1 on Friday, May the 1st. The team based near Hook is now the most successful girls football side in the school's history.
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Hi, I'm Gareth Davis, I'm one of the emergency medicine consultants. I think it's important at home to have a well-stocked first aid kit. Simple things we can have in our first aid kit are some items that we have here. So, for example, plasters or some simple dressings. So, for example, if you cut yourself with a knife, you can put some direct pressure on it and then you can put a plaster on it, and that might avoid coming to the emergency department. So, for example, simple bandages which you can get over the counter, which you can wrap it up, a simple dressing like this, or some gloves as well. And also, if you want to clean the wound, you can get some normal saline, which you can also get over the counter to give it a nice clean. And simple injuries, like, for example, if you hurt your elbow, if you fall over, a simple sling might be a good idea.

0: With Talking Health, I'm Jessica Harding. Obesity is one of the UK's most pressing health challenges. As the NHS faces increasing pressure, it is evident a new holistic approach is needed. Here to discuss this is NHS doctor and longevity medicine specialist, Dr. Alice Thomas. Alice, what does the research show?
1: At Apex Medical, we have seen that there's this disarray between patient satisfaction of what's going on in the NHS and their healthcare. So we did some research, and we're mainly looking around longevity and healthcare and obesity. And we found that actually 64% of the population at the moment are obese or overweight, which is really, really concerning and something that we really passionately feel we need to look into and help with a bit further.
0: What are some of the challenges in tackling the obesity crisis?
1: I think, first of all, the NHS is thought to be quite reactive rather than proactive when it comes to this approach. About 53% of people we found weren't comfortable talking to their GP about, you know, health just in general and their general longevity and general lifestyle changes that they could make. One size doesn't fit all. And it's very, very hard to know what the right health advice is. But I think it goes back to education. And if we can sort out the education of the general population, as well as medical doctors, giving people tools that they can use in order to put things into practice, I think that is where we need to start. So at Apex Medical, you know, we're dedicated to using evidence-based approach, medicine techniques that we can use to help people.
0: What are some methods to help people lose weight?
1: So I think that's where we come in at Apex Medical, using the evidence-based approach to target things. But it has to start with our lifestyle, whether it be good habits with our eating, exercise, sleep, stress management. This is the foundation of a healthy lifestyle, and these are the changes that we need to make. And I always say changes don't have to be huge, you know, little things can come in, because the point is we want these things to stick and become part of a lifestyle. Prioritizing sleep is key. When we talk about diet, there's a lot nowadays about intermittent fasting, which is very popular and very beneficial, not only for weight loss, but in a whole benefit of longevity factors, such as helping with mood, anti-dementia, anti-cardiovascular risk factors. And with the diet, also alongside that comes a very high protein, low carbohydrate diet, trying to avoid processed foods and sugar as much as possible. If exercise was a drug, we would all be on it. It's absolutely so good for us to exercise, not only for our mental health, but also for our bodies, our longevity and weight loss. And then third, stress management is something that is so important.
0: For more information, visit www.apexmedicalacademy.co.uk. Thank you, Dr. Thomas. With Talking Health, I'm Jessica Hardy.
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6: Speaking to Sean, who is a member of the dementia team here at Basingstoke Hospital.
7: I guess the main point is that most of the time our patients generally don't come in because of the dementia itself. People living with dementia obviously get the same kind of ailments as everybody else. And the problem is the dementia will compound those issues. So we're essentially here to support them through that journey and hopefully kind of level that balance. Make sure they get the support and the care that they need.
6: On top of the beds, there's like a little sunflower logo. Perhaps you could just explain a little bit more about that for us?
7: The sunflower just denotes that somebody has a diagnosis of dementia. So it's not something that people may necessarily want to sort of be sort of everybody to know about, but they do need, again, that extra level of care. So it's just a way of allowing the staff on the wards to know that person has a diagnosis, and that whilst everyone should certainly have a person-centred approach given to them, that it's really, really important that we try and stress that and give them the time and the knowledge of our expertise that we're able to do.
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2: From the Sky News Centre at midnight, more than 70 Labour MPs are calling on the Prime Minister to stand down after a devastating set of election losses last week. It's being reported the Home Secretary Shabana Mahmood is among those urging Sir Keir Starmer to resign. The PM's future could hinge on a cabinet meeting planned for later this morning. Claire Ainslie is the PM's former Director of Policy and is warning against the chaos of a leadership fight.
3: I don't think it is in the country's interests, but what the team at number 10 need to be focused on is ensuring that they get as much support as possible. And crucially, that cabinet meeting tomorrow really needs to be clear about how they are pulling together.
2: None of the 20 British people who've returned from a hantavirus-hit cruise are showing symptoms of the disease. A spokesperson for the UK Health Security Agency says none of the people in isolation at a hospital on the Wirral have tested positive for the virus. The US president says the ceasefire with Iran is very fragile after rejecting the latest set of peace proposals put forward by Tehran. Donald Trump's expected to use a trip to China this week to urge President Xi Jinping to put pressure on Iran. A man's been charged with five counts of attempted murder after a car hit pedestrians in Nottinghamshire. One person remains in a life-threatening condition following the collision in Arnold in the early hours of Saturday morning. In sport, and Tottenham are now 2 points clear of the Premier League's relegation zone, but surrendered a lead as they drew 1-1 with Leeds United. Boss Roberto De Zerbi says they can take a lot of positives from the game.
4: We play a good game, not great, but Leeds played a good game. We show the right spirit, everyone. I'm happy for the attitude, I'm happy for the behavior, for the mentality, but we know and we move on.
2: And Lumo says it will launch its new London to Stirling train service later this month. Trains will call at stations including Milton Keynes, Preston, Lockerbie and Motherwell. That's the latest. I'm Stevie Shaw.
0: The Midnight Hour. With Vernon Pierce.

This is Vernon Pierce welcoming you to another edition of the Love Songs Hour. 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
2: Around the hospital, online at hrbasingstoke.co.uk and across Basingstoke on DAB. 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
3: From the Sky News Centre at 1. The Home Secretary is reportedly among those urging the Prime Minister to resign. Sources say Shabana Mahmood is urging Sir Keir Starmer to step down following a disastrous set of election results. More than 70 of his own MPs have publicly called for him to step aside. Yesterday, he said he'd stay on and prove his doubters wrong. Our deputy political editor Sam Coates says this is a notable development.
4: The fact that she has decided to be amongst those leading the cabinet charge, saying that Keir Starmer's time is basically up in number 10, is hugely, hugely significant.
3: Health officials here say none of the 20 British people isolating at a hospital on the Wirral are testing positive for hantavirus. They've returned to the UK after being on a cruise at the centre of an outbreak. There are fresh fears that the conflict between the US and Iran is at a stalemate. President Donald Trump claims the current ceasefire is on life support. Deaths caused by alcohol in the UK have fallen to their lowest levels since 2021. New figures show 9,809 people died from alcohol-specific causes in 2024. In sport, and Hull City kept their Premier League promotion hopes alive with a 2-0 win at Millwall in their Championship playoff semi. Mo Bellumi and Joe Gellhart came off the bench to score the vital goals at the Den, and boss Sergei Yakirovich felt his side were fully deserving of the victory.
5: Great feeling, amazing feeling. We were fantastic today because we knew today they will start very strong in the game, but we respond very well and we go to Wembley.
3: They will face Southampton or Middlesbrough at Wembley. Their semi-final is goalless going into the second leg tonight at St Mary's Stadium. And Tottenham missed the chance to take a big step towards Premier League safety as they were held to a 1-1 draw by Leeds United. Spurs sit 2 points clear of West Ham with 2 games each left to play. That's the latest. I'm Stevie Schilling.
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7: 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My name's Fred Setters, and welcome along to After Hours, 60 minutes of chilled out music, which hopefully will relax you at the end of a busy day.